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0: nothing, man. Nothing, not nothing, my life. Anything, take me through. I yield my heart to you, Father, in the name of Jesus. Every strange God, I dethrone in the name of Jesus. Isaiah 6, verse 1. In the year that King Uzziah died, I saw also the Lord seated upon the throne, high and lifted up, and his train filled the temple. Every king whose name needs to die for me to see your glory, Lord the legend. Can you push to the place of prayer? Jesus has exalted himself above God in your life, above God in your heart. Let it die with the throne, that we may see your glory in our lives, that we may see your glory in our children. We may see your glory in our businesses. We may see your glory. Every king of Zion that has enthroned themselves in our heart, Lord, today, let them be. In the place of prayer, as we pant after you, Isaiah 66, verse 2. So all those things are my handmaid, all those things have been, saith the Lord. But to this man will I look, even to him that is poor and of a contrite spirit, and trembled at my word. Lord, I receive grace to tremble at your word. In the name of the fear of the Lord, be ignited afresh in my heart. Lord, I receive grace to tremble at your word. A contrite spirit, repair those yatra. Can someone push in the place of prayer? That I may tremble at your word. In the name of Jesus, repair God. Le brados yatra. And repair those yatra. Le parasal. Le brados. I receive grace to have a poor, a contrite spirit all the days of my life. That I may tremble at your word. In the name of Jesus, rababala brando. Can someone pray like a prayer? Someone 119 verse 133. Order my steps in my word. Let not any iniquity have dominion over me. Can someone push up, Lord God, today? Order my steps in my word. Rabbi is a tremble at your word, Lord God. Psalm 119, verse 133. Media help me with that. Order my steps in thy word. Lepradayadale, Lepradosiatas, and Legadesh, Rabbadosiatas. My steps in my word, in my going out and my coming in, Spirit of the Living God, God, my steps in your word. Rabba Balabrando Shata, Legadesh, Reprodosikadi, and Negade, Leprad Satosa, and Negadesh. Let not iniquity have dominion over me. Can someone push Leprodosiata, Negadel, Rebregadosiatosata, order my steps in your word? For I seek more of you in this season. My steps in your word, Rabba Balabrando Shata, Megadesh, Reproducetas, and Legadesh, Spirit of the Living God, God, my steps in your word, Raman Sete, in my going out and my coming in, align me with your word, in the name of Jesus, Rabba Balabrando Shata, and Legadesh, Satan, Menecute, Rabba Yanadia, Lebregado Shata, and Negretos, Job 23. 3 verse 12. Never have I gone from the commandment of his lips. I have esteemed my words of his mouth more than my necessary food. That grace to esteem God's word, Rabbanados, I receive in the name of Jesus more than the necessary meal. A strong desire for your word. I receive grace to seek after you. A strong desire for your word in this season. Rabbanados, Spirit of the Living God, as we seek after you in the global prayer altar, we receive grace. For a fresh desire for your word, let the nation, let the I have esteemed my word life. Oh, Ribiado Fata, more than my necessary food. Spirit of the living God, Jana no Shaka, help us upon the global prayer altar to seek you like never before. Help us, Libra Dosil, Regadesh, Emani no Satu, Jeremiah 15, verse 16. Thy words were found, and I did even, and my word was unto me the joy and rejoicing of my heart. For I am told in the name of O Lord of hosts, thy words were found, and I did eat them. That's what I say, Lord, increase my appetite, change my taste bud. Give me a fresh appetite for your word. I receive a fresh appetite for your word. First fire in the place of study of God's word. First fire in the place of prayer. First fire for your words were found, and I did eat them. And the word became the joy and the rejoicing of my heart. From this joyous June, I received the word of God. Put my eyes, O God, to receive wondrous things from your word. In the name of Jesus. Regades, Litra Dosata, Megadoliata, Ibradosata, Legadesh, Rabayanosata, Libra Dosita. In Jesus' name we pray. Amen and amen. Lord God, Lepra Diatas, Legadesiatos, Menegade, Repradusiatu, Legadesh, Libra Dosita. In Jesus' name we pray. Amen. James chapter 1, verse 22. But be ye doers of the word, not hearers only, deceiving your own selves. For if any be a hearer of the word and not a doer, it's like unto a man beholding his natural face in a glass. For he beholdeth himself and goeth his way, and straightway forgetteth what manner of man he is. He wants us to pray, oh Lord, I receive grace to be a doer of your word. In the name of, oh my God, time flies on the global prayer altar. I receive grace, Libra Bayadosata, and Negades to be a doer of your word. In the name of Jesus, Rababala Brandosata, I receive grace to be a doer of your word. In the name of Jesus, Rapatiatosata, Mendogade, Repudiatosa, and Negades, I'll not be a hearer only. Lord God, I receive grace to be a doer of your word. Libra Bayadosata, Lebredosata, Legadegadesha, Libra Dayadosata, and Nebudosata. As we yearn after you, as we pant after you, Lord, I receive grace to be a doer of your word. In the name of Jesus, in Jesus' name we pray. Amen and amen. In Luke chapter 6, from verse 46 to 48, he said, and why call ye me Lord, Lord, and do not the things which I say? Whosoever cometh to me and heareth my sayings and doeth them, I will show you to whom he is like. He is like a man which built an house and digged deep and laid the foundation on a rock. And when the flood arose, the streams beat vehemently upon the house and could not shake it, for it was founded upon a rock. Can someone push, Spirit of the Living, I receive grace to build my life on the word of God. I receive grace to build my business on the word of God. I receive grace to build my family on the word of God. In the name of my God, by the foundations will be solid. In the name of Jesus, the grace to build on God's word, that I may be a doer of your word all the days of my life. In the name of Jesus, I receive grace to be obedient to your word. In the name of Jesus, can someone pray? Let my foundations be solid in every area of my life. in my business, with my marriage, with my children. Let the foundations be built on the rock of God's word in the name of Jesus Christ. Father, we receive grace to be doers of your word all the days of our lives in the matchless name of Jesus Christ. Thank you, everlasting Father. In Jesus' name we are prayed. Amen and amen. Oh, what a day. Can someone give God thanks for that grace to be a doer of God's word, that we may be able to build our lives on the solid word of God, that the storms will not take us out, that the blows will not take us out, in the name of Jesus Christ. Lord God, I thank you. In Jesus' name we pray. Amen and amen. Father, we thank you for dethroning every strange God from our heart and establishing us in your will in this season in the name of Jesus Christ. Father, we thank you. In Jesus' name we pray. Amen. 1 Timothy 6, verse 6 to 10. He said, but goodliness with contentment is great gain. For we brought nothing into this world, and it's a sin. We can carry nothing out. And having food and raiment, let us be there with content. But they that be rich fall into temptation as a snare, and into many foolish and hurtful lusts, which drown men in destruction and perdition. For the love of money is the root of all evil, which why some coveted after, they have erred from the faith, have pierced themselves through with many sorrows. Can someone pray, Lord, I receive a grace to be contented. Godliness with contentment. Every idol of covetousness, every idol of the love of money, be dethroned from my heart in the name of Jesus. I just believe we should pray this prayer. In these days that we're living in, the love of money is the root of all evil. Spirit of the living God, deliver me from the love of money. Oh, the bloody other. Yes, yes, a good prayer to pray. Deliver me from the love of money. In the name of Jesus, I yield myself to you. Godliness with contentment is great gain. You came with nothing to this world. You are living with nothing. You can ask Job. In Job chapter 1 verse 21, he said, naked came I out of my mother's womb, naked shall I return. Lord, I dethrone covetousness and the love of money from my everything that needs to do that I may see the glory of God today. In the neck, let them repagasia to Satan. Everything will say that has taken hold of my Lord to dethrone in the name of the Lord of money, make radia to Satan, covetousness, greed, dethroned upon this altar in the matchless name of Jesus. Godliness with contentment is great gain. There's the space that you have when you know that God is in control. Godliness with contentment. He will never leave us nor forsake us. He's our God. Father, we thank you in the matchless name of every form of greed, every form of pride, everything that's raised its against the knowledge of God in our life. Today, we dethrone from the love of money in the matchless name of Jesus. Your intentions, your motives are driven by the love of money. Father, we thank you. In Jesus' name we pray. Amen and amen. As we prepare ourselves for the table of covenant, my God, what a day. Let's give God thanks for all that the Lord has done and he keeps doing upon this altar. In the name of the what a day that we may seek him and fast and repent after him all the days of our life in the name of Jesus Christ. Exodus 12 verse 13, and the blood shall be to you for a token upon the houses where ye are, and when I see the blood I will pass over you, and the plague shall not be upon you to destroy you when I smite the land of Egypt. I want you to take and exercise your faith as you partake of the body and the blood and declare Passover over everything in your household, your children. We declare Passover in the name of Jesus. No evil shall befall us as we seek God in this season for more of Him in our household, more of Him in our children, more of Him in all that we do in the name of Jesus. Father, King of glory, we declare Passover as we partake of the body and the blood. You cannot partake of this if you're not born again right now. If you truly want to give your life to Christ, can you pray this prayer after me? Say, Heavenly Father, I come to you today. I believe in my heart that Jesus died for me. I believe in my heart that He rose again for me. From this day, I receive Jesus as my Lord and personal Savior. Thank you, Father. In Jesus' name, amen. If you pray that prayer, your life has truly transformed, and truly, truly, God is doing great and mighty things in your life already. As we come before the temple of God, the Bible says we should examine ourselves. We've done a whole lot of that today. Lord, forgive me, cleanse me in the name of Jesus Christ. As I partake of the body and the blood, I declare Passover in Jesus' name. Amen and amen. You may partake of the body. Hallelujah. Lift up the blood. Oh, Father, if there be any sick amongst us, Lord, we cancel every sickness and disease. We declare health upon us in the name of Jesus. We declare Passover. We declare Passover. By this blood we overcome in the name of Jesus. Sickness and disease is bruised upon this altar in the name of Jesus. Death will not have sold upon any member of this house. In the name of Jesus, we cancel every form of premature death. In the matchless name of Jesus, we declare peace. In Jesus' name, we receive strength, we receive wisdom, we receive life. In Jesus' name, amen and amen. You may partake of the blood. Thank you, Jesus. Hallelujah. Father, we thank you. We give you all the glory. In Jesus' name, amen. We'll straight to our devotional. The Lord redeems His servants. Psalm 32, verse 22. The Lord redeemeth the soul of His servants, and none of them that trust in Him shall be desolate. Our Bible reading, Jeremiah 30, verse 32, and Psalm 21. And our Bible, Global Bible Reading Challenge today is Galatians 2. Award-winning gospel singer and worship leader, Glacia Robinson endured a prolonged battle with a mysterious illness that pushed her to the very edge of death. For more than 5 years, she searched desperately for answers as doctors in both Jamaica and the United States struggled to identify the cause of her condition. As the illness progressed, her body became increasingly weak. She lost a tremendous amount of weight and became confined to a wheelchair. Eventually, she reached a point where medical specialists exhausted their options and advised her family to prepare for her death. Yet, in the midst of this frightening ordeal, Glacia refused to abandon her faith in God. Rather than surrendering to despair, she anchored her faith in Scripture and kept declaring Psalm 118, verse 17, I shall not die but live, and declare the works of the Lord. Against all odds, the impossible happened. Miraculously, her health was restored. She rose from her bed of sickness and resumed her ministry. Today, she continues to testify of God's faithfulness around the world. Glacia's testimony is a powerful reminder that no sickness, bondage, affliction, or negative verdict is beyond the power in the blood of Jesus. Just as God raised Glacia from what seemed like a hopeless situation, He is able to turn around impossible situations in our lives for His glory. The blood of Jesus remains a mighty covenant of healing, preservation, and deliverance for all who trust in God. Psalm 34, verse 22 declares, the Lord redeemeth the soul of His servants, and none of them that trust in Him shall be desolate. God remains committed to redeeming the souls of His servants. Throughout Scripture, we see this pattern repeatedly. God delivered Joseph from prison, preserved Daniel in the lion's den, protected the three Hebrew boys in the fiery furnace, and rescued Peter from prison. Their circumstances were different, but their confidence in God remained the same. Serving God guarantees also His presence and intervention during times of trouble. For God says in Isaiah 41 verse 10, fear thou not, for I am with thee. Be not dismayed, for I am thy God. I will strengthen thee. As you serve God wholeheartedly, be assured that He will help and strengthen you and will always arise as your defender and deliverer. Our prayer, Lord, I thank you because you are faithful to save, preserve, and deliver me as I trust in you. Please help me to
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0: 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God is doing great and mighty things on the Global Prophetic Prayer Altar, and please, a testimony shared, it is testimony multiplied. God truly is with us and is doing great and mighty things in the matchless name of Jesus Christ. Truly, we love to give at such a point. Can we present our seed? This is an altar, and if there's anything an altar is known for, it's a place of sacrifice. This is a place for you to give sacrificially to that which God will have us do today in the name of Jesus. You can give in America on sale on finance@gmail.com, and in Canada, interact RogerCanada@gmail.com. And to those in our terrestrial radio stations across the nation of Nigeria, please take down this account number on GTB, account number 0237207112. I repeat that again, a GTB account 0237207112. God would definitely reward us abundantly as we come to the place, as we give generously to him in the name of Jesus. Can we pray over the seed? Spirit of the living God, as we come before you today, we present our seeds before you, we present our hearts before you, we present ourselves first before you. That, Lord, as we give cheerfully in the name of Jesus. May it indeed come to us in good measure, pressed down, shaken together, running over, according to your word, in the matchless name of Jesus. Thank you, everlasting Father. In Jesus' name we pray. Amen and amen. Father, we thank you for all that you've done in Jesus' name. Amen and amen. Glory to God. Our spiritual immersion week continues. This is the third day, and we'll be meeting on site in our Wednesday service today in Goldenberg Event Center. God truly is doing great and mighty things. Let's come to the place of prayer. And it's also our praise feast of day one. Oh, wow, what a day. Wednesday, Thursday, Friday, praise feast. God would indeed do great and mighty things as we come with our praise, our dancing shoe, with a grateful heart to truly thank God for all that he has done from the beginning of this year, and as we look forward to all he will yet do in the years ahead, in the months ahead, in the days ahead, because God truly is quick to do great and mighty things in our lives in the name of Jesus. As we offer praise unto him, it will truly, truly be miraculous for us in the name of Jesus. Hallelujah. The tribe experience is not that which you want to miss. On the 11th of July, we'll be gathering to yield ourselves to what God will have us do in the name of Jesus. It's to praise him, to worship him in the place of prayer. Just yield ourselves to all that the Lord would have us do as a people panting after God. You want to enroll and enlist and make sure you keep your seat between now and then, because honestly, God truly has been with us in the tribe experience. On the 11th of July, between now and then, you can very well register and make sure that you register your attendance as fast as you can in the name of Jesus Christ. Father, we thank you for all that you've done and you keep doing on the Global Prayer Altar. We give you praise, we exalt you, we magnify your name. Let's give God thanks for answered prayers. Recently, we know that the God that we serve is the God that answers prayers. So call unto me and I will answer and show you great and mighty things which thou knowest not. Let's give God thanks for all that he has done and answered our prayers in the name of Jesus. Spirit of the living God, we are grateful. Thank you, Father, for taking us deeper in our walk with you, for drawing us close to you. Thank you, Father, in Jesus' name, amen. Helping us dethrone every false god, every strange gods in our heart. We're purifying our heart afresh in Jesus' name. Amen and amen. Let's share the grace of our Lord Jesus Christ, the love of God, and the sweet fellowship of the Holy Spirit rest and abide with us now forevermore. Amen. Surely God's goodness and mercy shall follow us all the days of our life.
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4: Thomas was a young, super talented individual. He had the aura. He had the looks. He had the lyrical skills, the panache, the razzmatazz, and above all, the swag. He was incredibly gifted. When he kicked the game, the whole hood stood up and went crazy.
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4: He was clearly the next big thing to happen, and Thomas picked up a vice. 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
4: 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Don't fall into the same trap. Do things differently. Don't be like Thomas. Dear young Nigerian, don't do drugs. This is a message from the Silverbird Group.
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7: On today's episode, we're talking about FAN's vision for the future with regards to enhancing Nigeria's air transport sector. And today, I got the right directorate to speak with. 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She is the Director, Commercial and Business Development. Welcome to the conversation, ma'am.
10: Thank you, Michelle. How are you doing? Nice to be here.
7: Oh, thank you so much for asking. It's a pleasure to have you join us today on Flight Deck. Now, let's talk about FAN's future. Yes, we want to talk about the sustainability and the revenues generated by FAN. I'm a stakeholder. Travelers are stakeholders. Every single Nigerian is a stakeholder. And you are a stakeholder as well. I'd just like to know, and I'm sure my audience would like to know, what are the main revenue sources for Nigerian airports? How does FAN stay afloat? How does FAN make money? What is the main source of income for FAN?
10: 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So for airports, we actually derive revenue from two key sources. We have aeronautical and then the non-aeronautical sources. Talking about aeronautical sources, you're looking at things like passenger service charge, you're looking at landing and parking. 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Then looking at non-aeronautical sources, you're looking at, you know, rental income for retail spaces to airlines. For
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priest of the mother, Rhythm Brow. At 11:11, Deluxe album Control, right there. And at 6:39 is the morning drive. And if you were just tuning in, or you just turned out, just touched down Lagos for the very first time, my name is Sugar, government name Michael City, and ready to take you on a great ride of the craziest 4 hours of your life on the radio right now. All right, let's do it from now to the 10 o'clock hour. Quick one, guys. How much are you guys getting fuel? How much are you guys getting fuel right now? I just read that some part of Lagos, you guys are getting fuel for as low as 1,199 naira. How true is this? 1,199 naira. Is it true? Are you guys getting fuel for 1,199 naira? Because me, I'm still buying for 1,250 or something. In fact, as a matter of fact, yesterday I bought like 1,300 at your popular fuel station. So I want to know how much you guys getting fuel right now. You know, I want to know, right? Let's have the conversation on the X at 937 Rhythm FM, at 937 Rhythm FM. Now, what's this gist about Dangote, you know, whole price, right? Fluctuation. Dangote's price fluctuation. Where oil marketers are importing Dangote fuel. I've told you guys, if they try to explain Nigeria to you, you might never really understand. So let me break it down real quick. So there's this gist, this news, that oil marketers are now importing Dangote fuel from out of the country back into the country, and it's even cheaper. And if they want to sell, right, what are you getting right now? They want to sell, because they sell like 64 naira difference if they want to. Yeah. So, why is Dangote fuel more expensive here in Nigeria than out of the... So Dangote sells cheaper to... Oh, my goodness. I'm trying to understand the math. Even my favorite finance guy on TikTok and Instagram, I've tried to ask him, I've messaged him. He doesn't understand. Nobody understands the metrics going on right now. But you let me know, though, how much you guys getting fuel, right? How much you guys getting fuel, and what's really... how are you able to survive? How are you coping? All right. And back for more music, some Audio Hug to Summer and from Cole. I'll be right back.

Lagos. It's Entertainment Central. 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

Caribbean girl, me know for tick, me know for top. Yeah. Man, I watch my body like say them, I watch a match. Yeah. Anything him said, them girl, I do it like it's tax. But make my own money like the girls in movie trap. Real bad girl, my

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0: at 7 o'clock. Nigeria is the only country we have. Let's avoid acts that could destabilize the nation. Remember, we are one big family. I'm David Chiedu with the news. First, our top stories. The Senate to vote today on the Constitution Alteration Bill for creation of state police. Bandits kill 6 farmers in Kaduna State as 8 people die in clash between herders and farmers in Kebbi State. And Nasser El-Rufai to file no case submission in his wiretapping trial as DSS closes its case. Now details of these and other stories. President Tinubu has transmitted a constitution alteration bill seeking the establishment of state police to the Senate. The Senate President Godswill Akpabio made this known during Tuesday's plenary, adding that the Senate will consider the constitutional amendment bill on Wednesday. Akpabio also announced that the states have promised to consider the state police bill on the same day once they receive it. The proposed legislation seeks to amend relevant provisions of the 1999 Constitution to create a legal framework for state police across the Federation in the face of growing insecurity across the country. Fabio allayed fears that state police would be abused by the governors, adding that safeguards will be put in place to prevent such. Senate leader Opeyemi Bamidele urged members to turn up on Wednesday to ensure the required two-thirds is met to pass the amendment. The Lagos State Police Command has arrested 3 suspects over the alleged illegal transportation of military camouflage uniforms and suspected illicit substances. The Commissioner of Police, CP Tijeni Fatai, who disclosed this while addressing newsmen in Ikeja on Tuesday, said the suspects were arrested by operatives of the anti-kidnapping units following intelligence-led operations. He said operatives recovered a truck containing 47 sacks of military camouflage materials and 80 cartons of suspected illegal drugs. In a separate operation, CP Fatai said officers of the command also arrested 38 foreign nationals over suspected illegal activities. On the suspected explosion in the Mushi area of Lagos State, the state police chief said investigations are still ongoing into the incident. And the Lagos State Police Command has confirmed an investigation into a parcel containing 2 live rounds of ammunition sent to the residence of First Bank Managing Director Olusegun Alibioshu Nikuri, Lagos. The Commissioner of Police, Tijeni Fatai, said the parcel was received by a security guard at the residence on May 7th and was later found to contain 7.2 millimeter ammunition. The police boss said no arrest has been made yet, but detectives are working to identify those behind the incident. 6 farmers have been killed by suspected bandits in Kuji Jiro farmlands, Kuyelu district of Birinigwari local government area of Kaduna State. The victims were reportedly attacked and killed while working on their farms. The Birinigwari Emirates Progressives Union, in statements, described the incident as tragic and disturbing. Chairman of the union, Dr. Isa Mohammed, in a statement, warned that such a development could negatively affect food production, increase food prices, and worsen economic hardship across Kaduna State and other parts of northern Nigeria. And a former Kaduna State governor, Nasir El-Rufai, is set to file a no-case submission in his alleged wiretapping trial after the Department of State Services, DSS, closed its case against him before the Federal High Court in Abuja. The DSS is prosecuting El-Rufai on an Amendment 5-count charge bordering on alleged unlawful interception of communications and breach of national security. According to the charges, the former Kaduna State's governor had claimed on Arise Television during a live interview in February that he had intercepted a phone conversation involving the National Security Advisor, Nuhuri Badu, which allegedly revealed plans by security operatives to arrest him. At the resumed hearing, counsel for the DSS, Oluwole Aladidui, informed the court that the prosecution would not be calling any further witnesses, prompting a formal closure of this case. Following the development, El-Rufai's lawyer, Paul Irokoro, told the court that the defense would file a no-case submission contending that the prosecution had failed to establish sufficient evidence to warrant his client entering a defense. The judge subsequently adjourned the matter until September 22nd for the filing of the no-case submission and continuation of proceedings. Now to more news. Governor Doye Adiri of Bayelsa State has expressed confidence that Nigeria could produce another Miss World, describing Miss World Nigeria 2026, Tamunosoye Kabiri-George, as a young woman blessed with both beauty and intellect. Speaking when the beauty queen and her delegation visited Government House in Yenagoa, Governor Adiri praised Tamunosoye for bringing pride to Bayelsa and the Niger Delta through her impressive outing at the national pageant. The governor, who praised Silverbird Organization for their consistency and fairness in selecting this year's Miss World, assured the queen of his administration's support as she prepares to represent Nigeria at the Miss World competition in Vietnam, saying her success has helped showcase the rich culture and heritage of the Niger Delta. And in sports, National Sports Commission has announced that Super Eagles head coach Eric Schell will remain in charge of Nigeria's senior national team and also take charge of the under-23 side after both parties reached an agreement on a new contract. NSC Chairman Shehu Diko disclosed this on Tuesday following a meeting with officials of the Commission and the Nigeria Football Federation in Abuja, where plans for the future of the national teams were discussed. And Uzbekistan has crashed out of the ongoing World Cup after being thrashed 5-0 by Portugal. Cristiano Ronaldo scored a brace to become the first player to score in 6 World Cups. Portugal drew its opening group game with the Democratic Republic of Congo. Ghana played a goalless draw with England, while Panama was knocked out after losing 1-0 to Croatia. Now to end the news, a recap of the major headlines. The Senate is expected to vote today on the Constitution Alteration Bill for the creation of state police. Bandits have killed 6 farmers in Kaduna State as 8 people die in clash between herders and farmers in Kebbi State. You also heard that former Kaduna State Governor Nasir El-Rufai is to file a no-case submission in his wiretapping trial after the DSS closed its case. And that was the news. It was edited by Mustafa Issa and produced by Manasseh Musa. I'm David Chiyu. Many thanks for listening. Good morning. The Morning Drive continues shortly.
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2: 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Have you ever tried transferring money before to someone, all right, via app, and you realize that you transferred to the wrong person? What did you do? How did you recover your money? I've got some interesting tips on how to recover your money. I was speaking to a friend just last night. Well, I was trying to transfer just 20,000 naira to a niece of mine. And I mistakenly transferred to another account. Yeah. You know, this new fintech banks, this got phone numbers. So I was supposed to do to 803 something. I did to 70 something.

0: we should be racking up medals internationally and when the Commonwealth and also the Olympics begin soon.
1: All right, so moving on real quick, let's head straight to the NCS. That's Nigeria's National Sports Commission. NCS has actually reiterated that sprint star Favour Ofili remains a Nigerian athlete despite recent comments from her coach, Dennis Sheva, regarding her participation at the National Athletics Trial. So the clarification came in response to a post made by Sheva on social media where he raised the concerns about Ofili's appearance at the national trials, sparking speculations about the athlete's future. Future allegiance. So, reacting to the development, the NCS dismissed suggestion that Ofili was no longer affiliated with Nigeria, insisting that the talented sprinter remains a registered Nigerian athlete. So, the commission emphasized that there has been no official communications indicating any change in Ofili's sporting nationality and urged the public to disregard sports reports suggesting otherwise. Ofili, one of Nigeria's leading track and field athletes, has represented the country at major international competitions and remains a key figure in the nation's athletics program. So the NCS further stated that it remains committed to supporting Nigeria athletes and ensuring that all matters concerning athletes' participation and representation are handled in accordance with established regulations.
0: We want this matter to be resolved, even though we are not getting mixed news. We know at one point Favour Ofili came out saying that she doesn't want to represent us. She wants to represent our adopted country due to the shambolic treatment of the NSC. Now, NSC is dismissing that all these well, she's back to whatever the case is. Finally, our sports commission is beginning, and athletics commission is also beginning to understand that we cannot let our best artists leave just because of their shoddy shambolic treatment. So I like what is happening, but this needs to be resolved. Is she representing Turkey or is she still in Nigeria? These are questions we need to ask ourselves, and these are things we need to resolve, because at the end of the day, we might just get this thing mumbled, because the last thing an athlete wants is such things like this could get her disqualified or suspended when it is not being sorted out. So let's just know. I, for once, we want Favour Ofili to still stick with her motherland, but we've seen what.
1: So, who should actually benefit her, Nigeria or Turkey? Let's look at that as well.
0: She prefers Turkey.
1: She prefers Turkey, of course. Yes. The Nigerian side is not doing well. Yes. She just probably.
0: Before she jettisoned her camp to this other camp, she must have seen. She must have seen the remunerations and the benefits that are coming.
1: Yeah.
0: So for me, she has to go where it is better. We've seen a lot of our athletes leave their motherland and they go represent adopted country only the names of greener pastures.
1: All right. Moving straight to the Nigerian Weightlifting Federation, that's NWF. They've actually expressed satisfaction with the progress of its athletes currently undergoing intensive preparation for the Moshood Abiola National Stadium, Abuja, ahead of the 2026 Commonwealth Games in Glasgow, Scotland. The first phase of the campaign program, which began on June 9th, has brought together 20 weightlifters and 4 coaches in what the NWF technical director Sefia Onubai described as a highly productive exercise aimed at building a competitive team in Nigeria for the game. So the athletes in camp are Ruth Asuko, Joseph Ejong, Sammy Cosmos, Rafiu Lawa, Taiwo Laidi, Mary Osijo, Fatai Oyele, Ruth Oyodele, Ayodele, Favour Agboro, Adedapo, Opadeji, Emanuela Edim, and Abayomi Adeyemi. Others are Didi Onome, Good News Obodo, Ismailat Yusuf, Esther Adebayo, Good News Jacob, Precious Asadu, and Marvelous Ibe. So the coaches supervising the athletes are Sefia Onubaye, Ruth Odunride, Luke Ibe, and Young Peter Njoku. According to Onubaye, the atmosphere in camp has remained positive, with the athletes showing high levels of commitment, discipline, and determinations as they

0: battle for a place in Team Nigeria. So the Abuja training program will officially end July 1st, after which the final Commonwealth Games contingents comprising 9 athletes and 2 coaches will depart Nigeria on July 2nd for Aberdeen, Scotland.
1: Yeah, nice one for the NWF, Nigerian Weightlifting Federation. They've started early, preparations are ongoing.
0: How early? When you say started early, how early?
1: This is compared to our other from our preparations. Remember, you have a big tourney and they bring you into camp 1 week or 2 weeks. But this one, camp open June 9th. We don't know when Commonwealth is starting.
0: Yeah.
1: So they are well ahead of schedule. So they are not far behind, but they are well ahead. So they've started preparations. And you know one good thing about our weightlifters, they know how to deliver in the big stage. So we are not letting any stone left unturned. Rather, we are ensuring that everything is properly done rightly and is in accordance. Like I always say, early to plan, fully plan to get what you want to get. So early preparation prevents poor performance, and that's what they are doing, and I'm happy for them. So let's just see how the preparations continues and how the camp keeps multiplying with high spirit and good gestures. But at the end of the day, what we want to see is medals. And if they go out there and perform very well as expected, then we'll be proud of our weightlifters.
0: All right, meanwhile, the race for the 2026 President Federation Cup Women's title reaches a decisive stage on Wednesday as a four-team battle for places in the final scheduled for July 11 in Asaba. So at the Samuel Igbomedia Stadium in Benin City, Lagos-based FC Robo Queens will face Heartland Queens of Ore in the first semi-final encounter with kickoff set for 4 p.m. And the second semi-final, Sunshine Queens of Akure will take on the perennial contender Nasara Amazons at the Nnamdi Azikiwe Stadium in Enugu at the match, with the match also scheduled for 4 p.m. kickoff. With a place in the final at stake, both semi-final fixtures are expected to deliver intense competition as the remaining team chase Federation Cup glory.
1: Yeah, for me, finally, we are beginning to see the bigger teams redefine themselves. So we've gotten to the stage where just four remaining, and as just four remains now, we're going to see how well they're going to play. I've always talked about Nasarawa Amazon, so for them making it to the top four, it's a very good one. So they're going to be meeting Sunshine, Queens of Akure. And we already know Nasarawa Amazons are, as you said, perennial contender. So it's going to be a good one. Another one is this Lagos-based FC Robo Queens meeting Atlanta Queens of Owerri. If somebody tells me that the well-known names like the Edo Queens, Delta Queens, Niasa Angels, Rivers Angels will be out of this tournament, I wouldn't have believed, but they are all there. The only bigger names you're seeing there is Nasarawa Amazon. So let's see whether Nasarawa Amazon will be the one climbing the podium at the end of the day, or we'll see a different name mounting the podium at the end of the day.
0: All right, let's move straight to the MPFL champions as they receive a record of ₦1 billion prize money in 2026-2027 season. And so the winners of the 2026-2027 Nigerian Premier Football League MPFL season will receive a record of ₦1 billion in prize money, marking a significant increase in financial rewards for clubs competing in the country's top flight football competition. So according to the new prize structure, the league champion will pocket ₦1 billion, while the runner-ups will pocket ₦500 million. The third-place team will also earn a substantial reward, with details expected to be officially confirmed by league authorities. So the development represents another major step in the MPFL's ongoing efforts to improve the league's commercial value and competitiveness. So prize money for the MPFL champions has witnessed steady growth in recent years. In the past, the league winners received ₦100 million during the 2022-2023 season, a figure that later rose to a record of 210 million naira in the subsequent campaign. So the proposed 1 billion naira reward for the 2026-2027 champion signals a dramatic increase in the and underlines the league's ambition to attract greater investment and raise professional standards. In a related development, the minimum wage for MPFL player has been set to 2 million naira, a move aimed at improving players' welfare and enhancing professionalism across the league. So the increased financial incentives are expected to boost competition amongst clubs while strengthening the overall profile of Nigeria's domestic football.
1: I'm happy for that. Finally, our league is beginning to get that traction, and what a move. 1 billion is not just a mean feat. So if that motion is passed, approved and cleared by every house, then it's a good one. 1 billion, it tells you we'll get competitiveness. One of the things that the league has been lacking is the influx and injection of funds. Every league, you see, look at the Premier League. The Premier League is one of the most exciting leagues because money has been pumped. Every year by year, the English league exceeds its financial revenue. So if the Nigeria MPFL does that, before you know, players will be returning back. Yes, 2 million as minimum wage. Yes, it's not that good, but in the same way, it's not that bad. It's for a start. What we want attractions from different players across the globe to come to Nigeria League. And also we want attendance to improve security. Then most especially, our stadium should have top-notch pitches. If all that is done, we should expect the old glory of the Nigeria League back. But I'm happy, 1 billion is a good one. That should tell you how exciting 2026-2027 NPFL League is going to be. Congratulations to the NFF and also the league body for doing what is just and right.
0: So the 1 billionaire for the club, I'm just curious though, so how the sharing formula, so how much goes to the players, how much goes to the, I hope that we won't hear stories of, oh, somebody cornered our money.
1: That's for the club to decide. You're right, we've seen a lot of that. That's for the club to decide. But our own is that the league has set a good bounty of a billion naira for the best.
0: Because the 1 billion naira will be useless if players end up coming out and saying they didn't get what they were due.
1: This is Nigeria. This is Nigeria. We've seen where football was attractive, and yet at the end of the day, we saw players coming to say they never got part of the incentive that we are giving for that. So you are right, Sugar. But let's see how it goes. I'm not hoping same should be, but this is Nigeria, where anything can go.
0: All right, in some other news, Chairman of the National Sports Commission, NSC, Shehu Diko, has confirmed that Super Eagles head coach Eric Chell will remain in charge of Nigeria Super Eagles after an agreement was reached on a new contract. Finally, Diko revealed this to journalists on yesterday following a meeting between officials of the NSC and the Nigerian Football Federation, NFF, in Abuja, where plans for the future of the national team were actually discussed. So Chell's initial two-year contract is due to expire at the end of 2026, and negotiation over an improved deal have been ongoing in recent months. So after a third place finish at the 2025 AFCON in Morocco, Chell was reported to have requested a monthly salary package of $130,000, which would also cover the remuneration of his assistants, amongst other conditions. It is believed that his new salary will be $100,000, which will double his current earnings of $50,000 every month. So according to Diko, the NFF will now pick up the bills of Chell's assistants Okay, removing the burden of paying them directly from his own wages. Dicko also disclosed that Chell will now be in charge of the under-23 Eagles team. The last time the under-23 Eagles featured in the Olympics was actually 2016 in Rio, where they won the bronze medal on the former Nigerian international Samson Siasia. So since then, the team failed to qualify for the last two Olympics in Tokyo 2020 and Paris 2024. Chell's next assignments with the Super Eagles is the qualifiers for the 2027 African Cup of Nations, which will begin in September 2026. He recently led the Super Eagles to defend their Unity Cup title after a 3-0 win against Jamaica in the final in London, May. So, 130, he requested for 130. He was given $100,000, and the 130 was supposed to cover his assistance and some other things. And now they're giving him 100,000 naira. So they imagine that, okay, we use the remaining 30,000 naira to sort out. So what happens? You know, the crazy thing is when you come to the pitch and you realize that your assistant is squeezing face because he hasn't been paid. When they start prioritizing Chell over his assistant, isn't that going to be a problem? Don't you think Chell would have agreed and said, look, give me, I will pay my assistant. Let me know if my assistant is working or not. What do you think?
1: For me, it's a good deal. They say too much is given, much is expected.
0: Expected, yeah.
1: And he asked for 130, they're giving him
0: 100. 100, yeah.
1: 400. Now, what remains to be seen is they will take care of the assistant coaches. So we don't know how much assistant coaches monthly wages are. But since they say they'll take it, let's know. Our question is, we don't want to see cases where they'll say our coaches are being unpaid.
0: Exactly.
1: Right. If they say they'll do it, let them do it. But the area of Chell, any $100,000, well, it's welcoming, it's a good one. He deserves it. But now more assignment has been given to him. He needs to handle our under-23. And the last under-23 went was over 6, 7, 8 years ago, where they did very well. So this is a time for we to say, okay, fine, the contracts and delay is out.
0: Exactly.
1: This is where you need to begin your work. This is a new era. You need to qualify for the Cup of Nations. After the Cup of Nations, we have the World Cup upcoming, which is 2030. Then after that, we'll have to look at other areas. The Chan Eagles is also under its purview. The under 23 is also his purview. Then the grassroots soccer and everything, since he's a national coach and he's seen his player, he still needs to be in an oversight function. So at the end of the day, he has a lot to do, but now that we've sorted out, let's see where this leads. We don't want to hear any contract saga that has been giving us sleepless night. At one point we thought he was gonna walk away from us.
0: Yeah.
1: Thank God. NFL did what is right.
0: You see, another question I'd love to ask, what's so much big deal about hiring a foreign coach? What's the big deal of hiring a foreign coach? What if it happens to, are we saying none of our ex-players, one of our, our big players in the past can actually, handle coach the Super Eagles?
1: This is a very, very, very...
0: Because $100,000 every month is a whole lot.
1: No, this is a very delicate question. Sugar, currently now, who do you think you have in mind that could be our local coach? I have the reason why I ask this.
0: But I don't know if they've approached the let's say, for instance, I know Sunday Olise will probably not want to ever
1: He's
0: again.
1: Been there before.
0: He's been there before.
1: You saw how he did that.
0: Well, okay. Have they approached JJ?
1: I do not see him as a charismatic coach. He's a good player.
0: He tried coaching for Rivers. Was it Rivers United?
1: No, he has not started to coach.
0: Okay.
1: The only person that did that is Finidi George.
0: Okay, Finidi George, yeah.
1: For me, you are right. When you look at our Nigeria coaches, how many of them command that respect? How many of them knows how to hold the dressing room? I'm not saying Chell is the number one, but there's something about Chell that makes his players fall in line and they also die for him. Look at Tony Harvey.
0: So it's more about respecting the coach, yes, and listening to his instructions. Yes. Yeah, okay.
1: You saw what happened to Finidi George.
0: Yeah.
1: You saw what Osimhen did. But the same child, when he made an interview and his English was poorly represented, it was the same Osimhen that came out to defend him. So which of your coaches, Chair might not have won laurels as a former player during his time, but he has these leadership qualities, which, take it or leave it, many of our coaches are lacking.
0: Awesome. Anyway, checking time is 7:55. Let's take a look at Tuesday's results real quick at the FIFA World Cup Group 1. Group I, you have Norway beating Senegal 3-2. And of course, in Group J, you have Jordan and Algeria. Well, Algeria slammed Jordan 2-1. 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These are the matches you need to look out for, all right? That's today, being the 24th of June, 2026. Thank you, Soji, for stopping by.
1: Thank you, Sugar.
0: All right, the rest of the morning drive continues right here. My name is Sugar. I'll be right back.
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you were you. I'm on a whole nother level. These bitches out of they league. These ain't batting like me. 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I am not the one. Two of the three. 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
1: Yes, so this is Jolly Johnny on the streets. How well do you know Maggi Chicken Flavor? Oh, yeah, spell celery.
2: 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Celery.
1: Bros, you want turn to salary? Okay, spell turmeric.
3: T-U-R-M-E-R-I-C.
1: Yes, so.
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1: Correct. 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

0: Nigeria is the only country we have. Let's avoid acts that could destabilize the nation. Remember, we are one big family. I'm David Chiedu with the news. President Tinubu has transmitted a constitution alteration bill seeking the establishment of state police to the Senate. The Senate President Godswill Akpabio made this known during Tuesday's plenary, adding that the Senate will consider the constitutional amendment bill on Wednesday. Akpabio also announced that the states have promised to consider the state police bill on the same day once they receive it. The proposed legislation seeks to amend relevant provisions of the 1999 Constitution to create a legal framework for state police across the Federation in the face of growing insecurity across the country. Akpabio allayed fears that state police would be abused by the governors, adding that safeguards will be put in place to prevent such. Senate leader Opeyemi Bamidele urged members to turn up on Wednesday to ensure the required two-thirds is met to pass the amendment. The Lagos State Police Command has arrested three suspects over the alleged illegal transportation of military camouflage uniforms and suspected illicit substances. The Commissioner of Police, CP Tijeni Fatai, who disclosed this while addressing newsmen in Ikeja on Tuesday, said the suspects were arrested by operatives of the anti-kidnapping unit following intelligence-led operations. He said operatives recovered a truck containing 47 sacks of military camouflage materials and 80 cartons of suspected illegal drugs. In a separate operation, CP Fatai said officers of the command also arrested 38 foreign nationals over suspected illegal activities. On the suspected explosion in the Mushin area of Lagos State, the state police chief said investigations are still ongoing into the incident. And the Lagos State Police Command has confirmed an investigation into a parcel containing two live rounds of ammunition sent to the residence of First Bank Managing Director Olusegun Alibioshu in Ikoyi, Lagos. The Commissioner of Police, Tijeni Fatai, said the parcel was received by a security guard at the residence on May 7th and was later found to contain 7.2 millimeter ammunition. The police boss said no arrest has been made yet, but detectives are working to identify those behind the incident. Six farmers have been killed by suspected bandits in Kuji Jiro farmlands, Puyelo district of Birinin-Gwari local government area of Kaduna State. The victims were reportedly attacked and killed while working on their farms. The Birinin-Gwari Emirates Progressives Union, in a statement, described the incident as tragic and disturbing. Chairman of the union, Dr. Isa Mohammed, in a statement, warned that such a development could negatively affect food production, increase food prices, and worsen economic hardship across Kaduna State and other parts of northern Nigeria. And a former Kaduna State Governor, Nasir El-Rufai, is set to file a no-case submission in his alleged wiretapping trial after the Department of State Services, DSS, closed its case against him before the Federal High Court in Abuja. The DSS is prosecuting El-Rufai on an Amendment 5 count charge bordering on alleged unlawful interception of communications and breach of national security. According to the charges, the former Kaduna State's governor had claimed on Arise Television during a live interview in February that he had intercepted a phone conversation involving the National Security Advisor, Nuhuri Badu, which allegedly revealed plans by security operatives to arrest him. At the resumed hearing, counsel for the DSS, Oluwole Aladidui, informed the court that the prosecution would not be calling any further witnesses, prompting a formal closure of its case. Following the development, El-Rufai's lawyer, Paul Irokoro, told the court that the defense would file a no-case submission contending that the prosecution had failed to establish sufficient evidence to warrant his client entering a defense. The judge subsequently adjourned the matter until September 22nd for the filing of the no-case submission and continuation of proceedings. Governor Doye Diri of Bayelsa State has expressed confidence that Nigeria could produce another Miss World, describing Miss World Nigeria 2026 Tamunosoye Kabiri George as a young woman blessed with both beauty and intellect. Speaking when the beauty queen and her delegation visited Government House in Yenagoa, Governor Diri praised Tamunosoye for bringing pride to Bayelsa and the Niger Delta through her impressive outing at the national pageant. The governor, who praised Silverbird Organization for their consistency and fairness in selecting this year's Miss World, assured the queen of his administration's support as she prepares to represent Nigeria at the Miss World competition in Vietnam, saying her success has helped showcase the rich culture and heritage of the Niger Delta. And in sports, National Sports Commission has announced that Super Eagles head coach Eric Shell will remain in charge of Nigeria's senior national team and also take charge of the under-23 side after both parties reached an agreement on a new contract. NSC Chairman Shehu Diko disclosed this on Tuesday following a meeting with officials of the Commission and the Nigeria Football Federation in Abuja, where plans for the future of the national teams were discussed. And Uzbekistan has crashed out of the ongoing World Cup after being thrashed 5-0 by Portugal. Cristiano Ronaldo scored a brace to become the first player to score in six World Cups. Portugal drew its opening group game with the Democratic Republic of Congo. Ghana played a goalless draw with England, while Panama was knocked out after losing 1-0 to Croatia. I'm David Chiedu. Many thanks for listening.
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5: Thomas was a young, super talented individual. He had the aura, he had the looks, he had the lyrical skills, the panache, the razzmatazz, and above all, the swag. He was incredibly gifted. When he kicked the game, the whole hood stood up and went crazy.
6: That rock snap, you got that. You way too late. You got set. Keystone cock back and put six holes in your stock. Can't throw through. I got the Instron drills.
5: He was clearly the next big thing to happen. And Thomas picked up a vice. He started to pop pills, abuse substances, and indiscriminately take all kinds of powder, pills, and syrups. There was no stopping him. He became so addicted. And then on one bad day,
7: put your hand down, boy. Well,
5: Thomas completely lost his mind and was checked into a psychiatric home for a few months and was out again. And after a few months, he was in again. Thomas never regained his sanity, and with it went all his dreams. His future and his hood was deeply saddened. Don't fall into the same trap. Do things differently. Don't be like Thomas. Dear young Nigerian, don't do drugs. This is a message from the Silverbird Group. Although no case of Ebola has been reported in Nigeria, we must remain observant following the outbreak of the disease in Central Africa. Ebola is a serious illness that can spread through direct contact with the bodily fluids of an infected person. While there's no cause for panic, this is the time to stay alert. Do not drop your guard. Wash your hands frequently with soap and water. Or use an alcohol-based hand sanitizer. Avoid contact with anyone showing symptoms of a sudden high fever, vomiting, diarrhea, or unexplained bleeding, and report suspected cases to the appropriate health authorities. Stay alert, stay informed, and above all, stay safe. This is a message from the Silverbird Group.
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6: All right, Lagos, we're back. It's the Front Page here on Rhythm 93.7. So this morning we kickstart with the Punch newspaper. If you haven't grabbed yourself a paper this morning, let's start off with this one. So Senate votes today as Tinubu transmits a bill to National Assembly. Senate votes today as Tinubu transmits bill to National Assembly. The executive security chiefs splits over expanded powers for governors. The executive security chief splits over expanded powers for governors. A Senate sets for historic vote as Akpabio rallies lawmakers. President sends constitution alteration bill seeking creation of state police. Let's see how this is going to turn out today. I hope it turns out well and it doesn't turn to some uncultured ways. Sometimes you know how our tense Senate, how they always act right now. All right, so U.S. blacklist Nigerian firms over ISIS funded. U.S. blacklist Nigerian firms over ISIS funding. That's on page 20 of the Punch newspaper. Nigeria spends five times more than debts than health and education. Nigeria spends five times more on debts than health and education. Yes. If you see how much you spend on debt or how much we keep borrowing every day, yesterday I did an analysis of our 200 trillion naira that we've borrowed already. How much? What it would have done for us? I mean, if we actually utilize what we borrow, right, in the right where they're supposed to go, we won't be spending that much. Trust me, we wouldn't be spending that much on debts right now. But you might want to read up on this on page 22 of the Punch newspaper. Police intercepts 47 sacks of military uniforms in Lagos. Police intercepts 47 sacks of military uniform in Lagos. Page 4 and 5. The question is, where were these sacks coming from? Where did they intercept it? How did they get that? Were they imported into the country? How did they bypass custom and immigration? Where the police have to be the one, you know. But anyway, that's it on the Punch newspaper. Let's move straight to the Vanguard newspaper right now. And the Vanguard's one of the biggest headline right now. U.S. names Nigerian and companies linked to finance terrorism. U.S. names Nigerian, then the companies linked to financing terrorism right there. If you are wondering what companies and what the content is, you might want to go grab yourself a paper this morning so we can know what's up. So local petrol production hits 48 million liters, says the federal government. Local petrol production hits 48 million liters, says the federal government. And the news about Nigerian importers importing Dangote fuel from out of the country where we refine and produce here in Nigeria, that's been some wild news. No one seems to be understanding right now. Why would Nigerian importers, petroleum markets, go outside to import same fuel that is under their nose there? According to reports, it's more that Dangote sells more to them, sells higher prices to them, to Nigerian importers, than what he gives to those people in Lomé, especially Lomé. So this type of questions, this kind of questions are always questions we should ask, all right? Questions we should ask right now, all right? So U.S. cracks down on Lagos-based ISIS financier. U.S. cracks down on Lagos-based ISIS financier, BDC operator. U.S. cracks down on Lagos-based ISIS financier, BDC operator. Right there, all right. Tinubu writes Senate seeks constitutional backing for state policing. Tinubu writes Senate seeks constitutional backing for state policing. Police dispatch passes to Abuja for forensic analysis on Lagos explosion. So yesterday, the Lagos explosion, we talked about it and we said it was just an explosion, but we couldn't tell if there were bombings or not. So Lagos explosion, police dispatched the particles to Abuja for forensic analysis. Let's see what the outcome will be, and I will hope the truth will definitely come up right now. Tinubu writes, Senate and six constitutional backing for state policing. Tinubu writes, Senate and six constitutional backings for state policing. All this on the Vanguard newspaper this morning. All right, go grab yourself a Vanguard newspaper and check it out. On school abduction, Makinde imposes 16 hours curfew in 10 oil local government area over security concerns. Makinde imposes 16-hour curfew in 10 oil local government area over security concerns. Page 26. Or the Vanguard newspaper. I've got Mustafa in the building. Mustafa, good morning.
0: Good morning to you, Shiga.
6: Another great day.
0: Thank you. Well, I'm glad to be here this morning again.
6: Great. All right. So U.S. cracks down on Lagos-based ISIS financier, BDC operators.
0: Yes.
6: It's on the Vanguard. One of the biggest news in the Vanguard right now.
0: The news is all over. But the question is, who is this individual and who are the operators of the BDC companies? You know? Below the show, the companies, who are the operators? Where are they? Do we have to wait for America to tell us who is financing ISIS in Nigeria? I didn't figure my point now. Mm-hmm. Now, a few months ago, remember, federal government said published a list of suspected terror financiers in Nigeria. How many of them are in custody right now?
6: Mm-hmm.
0: I want to ask now, any update?
6: I think virtually, according to all of them, all of them should be in custody by now.
0: According to report. They should be. Have you any of them in custody?
6: They have no updates on them yet.
0: Anyone in custody? Mm. Where the problem is, we ask questions. Say, look, among these dividends you mentioned, all the companies, how many of them have been arrested? I mean,
6: then again, in the Punch newspaper, you have U.S. blacklisting Nigerian and firms over ISIS funding.
0: It's the same report. It's the same guy. Mm. Now, America has obeyed his name. Even in Lagos here, where the companies are located, the addresses are there. One in Lagos, one in Kano.
6: Mm.
0: Yes.
6: And these are physical offices.
0: Yeah, physical offices, not virtual or AI. what's happening? You know, we want to know. We want to fight terror, have to be very serious about it. I don't think you get my point. You're not going after social media critics. DSS and could have a lot of work to do. A lot of work to do. Instead of trying to major in the minor, you should major in the major. You get the point.
6: All right, Lagos, feel free to be part of the conversation. 0812 806-233-7081-2-806-2337. I got a question. Hit us up on X at 937 Rhythm FM. The state police bill has actually passed the national has passed by the National Assembly. Do you think it will actually solve Nigeria's security crisis right now? Just hit us up. The polls are going to be up. Yes, no, maybe. Probably, you know, it's too early to actually speak right now. Back to you. So today, Tinubu will definitely, I mean, the Senate will definitely vote on this. What do you think?
0: One senator, I think from Kebbi State, spoke last night of this matter. He said, look, everybody supports state police. But the way it be done now, Tinubu in his campaign promised to create state police. But 3 years, nothing happened. Then a few months to election, we are now rushing it. And he said, they gave the senators a 140-page bill yesterday. And they said they should vote on it today. They said they need more time to study it very well, ask lawyers to interpret the sessions for them before they vote. But it's not going to happen. You gave them the document yesterday afternoon, and they should vote on it today. To me, I thought that is right. That is not right. I support the safe, but there had to be safeguards. There had to be safeguards to ensure it is not abused. But in any case, if any governor decides to abuse the state police, one day he will leave office. The same law will catch up with him. But basically, I support the creation of state police. But don't ever think that it is the one silver bullet that will cure our insecurity. No. If you create state police and it's not properly funded by the state governments, it will make no difference. Yesterday, I saw a video of this bandit leader.
6: Bello Toji. Yeah.
0: Did you see his sophisticated weapons?
6: Yeah. One who asks, like, who are the suppliers?
0: So because, you see, the guy is rich, man. Banditry is a multi-billionaire industry. Business. So he has all the money. There was a report earlier this year that over 400 billion naira was paid as ransom last year. He had all the money. So that means if he stays, not just to create state police, you just recruit some young guys, give them uniform to wear, you buy them a few patrol vehicles, and you say you are creating state police. No. I think there should be a minimum. In every state, if you do not have up to 10 ammo personnel carriers, a category of sophisticated weapons and sophisticated communication gadgets, police will not allow you to create state police. Otherwise, we just create another layer of extortion.
6: Exactly.
0: You just give them a few guns, give them a patrol vehicle, don't go to the road and park and begin to extort uniform drivers. We don't want that.
6: So have we been able to outline what the major issues the state policing will actually tackle? Are we looking at insecurity, the banditry, and is that what the state policing is actually going to be meant for?
0: I have a question.
6: Yeah.
0: Do you really think that state police will tackle
6: I was heading.
0: Banditry or terrorism? Because currently, federal police can't even fight.
6: It's not even about federal police. You have the Nigerian Army in the northeast.
0: No, I'm coming to that now. Because the work is even beat up by the Nigerian Army.
6: Yeah.
0: The police has not made any difference, really. Mm. In all the states. Now the military is overstretched. They're everywhere now in every state. The work the police are supposed to do is what the soldiers are doing now.
6: Yeah.
0: You get the point now. You know, police is eternal security. The military is to defend our territorial integrity, external aggression. But unfortunately today now, the military people are doing technically internal aggression.
6: Internal aggression.
0: What is, if it's an aberration, what do we do? So what happened to the police? If the federal police, most times it is the states that even fund them. For instance, Lagos. Lagos is going to buy almost all their patrol vehicles. Even their bulletproof vests, even bullets. Also, even training. Helicopter, armored personnel carriers.
7: Bob and state governments.
6: So we can say Lagos State security force is actually put into
7: use. So now what is going to happen is this. By the time they have their own state police, maybe they just transform their neighborhood watch into state police if the law passes and they recruit more people. They will take their patrol vehicle away from the federal police now and give it to their state police.
6: This is some of the laws we need to take a look at. So the current police that we have right now, I thought maybe probably the police, the units,
7: no,
6: the arms in Lagos will probably, you know, become naturally become states.
7: No, that's the federal police. But I understand that there's a proviso that if you are currently in federal police, and you want to join state police, in your own state, that you should be allowed to join.
6: What would be the benefits?
7: No, because you already have the training, and they will transfer all your years of experience into.
6: So let me understand something. So a police officer here in Lagos right now, it's a federal police.
7: Who is from Taraba, for instance?
6: Okay, I understand. Can go back to Taraba.
7: State police here.
6: So
7: if there's an Edo man as a policeman in Lagos, he can go and join Edo State Police.
6: I get it. So,
7: you
6: we will hardly find a Hausa man in Lagos as a police officer anymore.
7: If he are there, he can go to Sokoto and join.
6: So what are those who decide to stay? What happens to them?
7: They are still part of the federal police.
6: They are still federal police, but in Lagos State.
7: Yes. Now there will be a division of which crime
6: will state police handle.
7: State police handle, and who begin? Because even in the U.S., for instance, there sometimes state police can start. Maybe if it's beyond them,
6: the FBI rings in.
7: That is why we want to have the details of the bill.
6: Of the bill, let's see exactly. Yeah,
7: let all of us study it and make it builds.
6: Exactly,
7: everything is built on in secrecy. So that the better benefit us. This is the way to pass law in other countries, my brother. Who do the public needs to know? Make it let us have impute. Even the issue of the safeguards to prevent the governor from abusing the police, we need to have the details. For instance, I would suggest, Sugar, that if you eventually have state police, they should be involved in the conduct of
6: elections,
7: governorship election, and government election. But you know our governors now.
6: But you know that's not possible.
7: You know, it should be possible. It must be possible.
6: So how do you mean? So you mean...
7: What I mean is that
6: they should
7: on election day...
6: Election day.
7: On election day...
6: They should sit at home.
7: State police should not be part of it. It should be for governorship and...
6: Local government. They should stay at home.
7: Maybe federal. Yeah. Maybe federal they can participate. I know what I'm talking about.
6: What would be the difference? Because we still haven't...
7: The difference is that...
6: It's the federal that we have. The federal that we have right now is still the one causing the mayhem.
7: Yes. Even now, governors abuse federal police. You remember the story that sometime in River State, when Amechi was the governor and Wike was the minister, where the federal police guarded Amechi and the federal police guarded Wike. Exchange gunfire in Port Harcourt. So That means if you now have a state governor controlling state police, imagine what they will do to his political opponents. So it's the fear is real, really. It's real.
6: Anyway, we're stepping away from that right now. On the Daily Trust, you have this wonderful report. After 126 days in custody, Erufai's case adjourned till September. Isn't this...
7: That's one of the cases, anyway. The one that involves his confession that he wiretapped.
6: He wiretapped.
7: That's
6: case closed.
7: He didn't say he did. He says someone who wiretapped the NSA's phone told him their discussion.
6: I still say that's a reckless thing to say. former minister and a governor. Yeah.
7: But you know what? Nah. I think the matter is already in court now, so maybe they don't have to discuss it. But the questions are going to arise. Can you convince someone based on only his confession? Where is the phone that was tapped? What is the phone number? Which equipment were used for the wiretapping? All these words are not available. Anyway, the matter is in court, so we are waiting for already the prosecutor concluded this case for Erufai to begin his defense. But he's opting to submit a no case submission. That is that no really proof against him. And the judge has not dismissed the case.
0: No need for him to defend because nothing has been established against him. That is what the lawyer said they are going to do. So the matter has been adjourned in September for him to file his no case submission.
6: All right. Still on the Daily Trust, you have Fulani leaders in Oyo decries Igboho's ultimatum.
0: That is true. You see, in the fight against criminality, we should never introduce element of ethnicity. We should not tag the whole people as criminals, an ethnic group as criminals. No. There are some Fulani enemies who are into banditry, very correct. Who are into kidnapping, very correct. But you, because of that, said all Fulanis are kidnappers. Is that right? See, if you don't produce a super person, we'll deal with you. No. Our security guards are quiet. That is not right. If a Fulani man commits any crime, please deal with him. Don't attach his crime to his ethnicity. If you're an adult man, okay, some years ago, Anini Usumbo and Co. were notorious arm robbers, terrorizing the entire old Bendel state. Is that not
6: so?
0: Yeah. Should you, because of that, attack the whole Edo people as arm robbers? No. Where the billionaire kidnapper, Chukwudu Meme, what's his name now? He's from Anambra State. When they arrested him here in Lagos, doing kidnapping in Lagos, did they say
6: Evans?
0: Did they say all Igbos are now kidnappers? No. No.
6: So
0: I support fight against criminality. The day we begin to introduce ethnicity or ethnic profiling into the fight against crime, there will be trouble. That is why we should have to be very, very, very careful. It is true. Have to be very careful. Yes, so there's no doubt Fulani people, some of them are involved in criminality. Some of them are involved in banditry. But many people don't even know that Fulani are two categories. We are the Fulani Gida, and those who stay in the house. They are obeying, well-educated. But we had the Fulani Boroji. Those are the nomadic Fulani.
6: Yeah.
0: But many people don't even know. The Fulani Gida, those who stay at home, who stay in one place, they are even in majority. There was a case like just last month here in it's earlier this month in Ogun State, when a Fulani man who speaks Yoruba fluently, he was kidnapped by a fellow Fulani, and he had to pay ransom for it to be released. Imagine Fulani people them kidnap another Fulani man. I didn't figure my point now. So that's why you have to be very careful. You know, all these ethnic militias should not cause problem for us in this country.
6: All right, our time is fast spent already. It's 8:57. Tomorrow will be another day for us to actually talk about what's happening. Yeah, front page of the papers. Thank you, Mustafa, for stopping by.
0: Thanks for having me.
6: Thank you. 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

All right, Lagos, getting ready for 777 DJ on the ones and twos right now. So if you are ready, get your dancing shoes on. Let's party right now. I mean, it's a Wednesday. It's a Wednesday, and we need to definitely feel the sounds of 777 DJ. Let's make it happen real quick.

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1: 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How well do you know Maggi Chicken Flavor? 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
5: Thomas was a young, super talented individual. He had the aura. He had the looks. He had the lyrical skills, the panache, the razzmatazz, and above all, the swag. He was incredibly gifted. When he kicked the game, the whole hood stood up and went crazy.
6: That rock snap, you got that. You way too late. You got set, Keystone cock back, and put six holes in your stock cap. Don't do it. I got niggas trying to drill.
5: He was clearly the next big thing to happen, and Thomas picked up a vice. He started to pop pills, abuse substances, and indiscriminately take all kinds of powder, pills, and syrups. There was no stopping him. He became so addicted. And then on one bad day,
7: put your hand down, boy.
5: Thomas completely lost his mind.

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1: S-E-L-A-R-I-E. Celery.
0: Bro, see what turned into salary?
1: Okay.
0: Spell turmeric.
2: T-U-R-M-E-R-I-C.
0: Yes, so.
2: Turmeric.
0: Correct. One carton of Maggi chicken flavor for you.
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0: Arligos, it's just about that time your radio begins to make a whole lot of sense. I've got Lupe C, a hero, on the right here in the studio with me right now. Hi, Lupe C, how you doing? What's going on?
1: You're doing fine, I'm doing great.
0: Hey, so Lupe C is a Nigerian music artist. I mean, he's been doing music for over how many years now? He started music at the age of 11. I'm just curious, though, what was going through your mind when you started music at the age of 11?
1: I started music as a freestyle artist with my friends in the hood, and I got inspired by that. I feel like I can do more and do better, so I have to kickstart from there.
0: All right, so real quick, for some of you who just probably tuning in right now, Lupe C is his name, but let's get your real name, though. What are your real names?
1: My real names are Adesina Joseph Titilokwe.
0: And you grew up here in Lagos.
1: Yeah, I grew up in Lagos.
0: How did that shape your music?
1: It shaped my music very well because the environment, my upbringing, and everything.
0: Because there's always this thing of if you probably grow somewhere else, maybe your music will probably be different from, you know, the kind of music Lagosians do. Did that really change your perspective towards the kind of music you do?
1: No, it doesn't really change my perspective because I listen to different kind of music. And I'm a kind of person that move around too, so I don't just stay in Lagos. So I like to explore other places. And I listen to different kind of music. So being brought up in Lagos,
0: yeah,
1: doesn't really change my perspective about how I see music. And
0: so aside music, I also heard you into acting.
1: Yeah.
0: How did acting actually shape your kind of music right now? Between acting and music, right? Which of them was your first love?
1: My first love has always been music.
0: Music, all right. So acting was just on the side.
1: Yeah, acting was just on the side.
0: So how did acting actually

0: shape your kind of music?
1: It shaped my music in a way that acting is something that you do and gives you confidence, like, to face audience, you know what I'm saying? So acting and making music at the same time, acting helped my music in a way that it gives me confidence to be able to face the audience.
0: All right. Yeah. So you're doing music full time now.
1: Yeah.
0: So when did you realize that music was more than just a hobby? Because most people, at some point in my life, I was doing music as fun. I was just like, ah. But later I realized that no, it's got to be something. But when did you realize music was more than a hobby for you?
1: Music has always been a hobby for me, right from time. Right.
0: More than a hobby now that is full time. Now that you're doing it full time, yeah.
1: Now that it's full time. I realized that. I think 2015. Speaking to a producer I was working with then, and talking about live shit and music as a whole. And then I feel like I can actually do more with this. I have passion for it. And it's something I love to do. So
0: how would you describe your music, and who are some of your biggest influences so far?
1: I would describe my music as telling a story that...
0: More like a storytelling
1: people,
0: kind of music.
1: Yeah, people don't always want to say out loud. You understand what I'm saying? Talking about real life thing, love and and the culture.
0: Cool.
1: Yeah.
0: Cool. Who are some of your biggest influences? In terms of music, yeah.
1: My biggest influences are the likes of Wizkid.
0: Wizkid?
1: Yeah.
0: Wow.
1: Wiz, you know what I'm saying?
0: All right.
1: Davido.
0: Okay.
1: Burna Boy. Ashake.
0: That's home. What about abroad?
1: Yeah, home. Abroad, yeah. I would say Friday.
2: Okay.
1: I really like his music. Friday, Drake. The new Michael Jackson. That's Chris Brown, you know?
0: Yeah. I know some people want to differ and be like, Chris Brown's neck can never be compared to Michael Jackson, but that's a story for another day.
1: Yeah,
0: So what are some of the biggest challenges you actually faced while trying to, you know, put your foot down when it comes to music here, the music industry in general?
1: My biggest challenge has always been trying to, like, be the best that I can be better than I was yesterday. And creating sounds that are better than my previous ones. So that has always been my biggest challenge, because I'm always trying and striving out to be better than I was yesterday.
0: Let's talk about your music, your track Hero. Yeah. All right, is it off an EP, off an album?
1: It's on my EP,
0: the EP.
1: NBG. Yeah, that's the second track on the EP.
0: Oh, okay. How many tracks is on the EP?
1: Six tracks. Amazing.
0: Yeah. And this hero track happens to be one of my favorite, though.
1: Whoa.
0: I mean, I got like two of, like, you. I think this is the one I've probably been slamming so far. So the main time, while making this EP, what are those challenges you actually felt like? Did you at some point feel like, look, man, this music thing, I'm not sure I really want to do it again?
1: No.
0: Yeah, like, okay.
1: I felt that way because it is something. I'm a kind of person that I set goals.
0: Yeah.
1: I go for it with the aim of achieving it all. Do you understand? So I already had in mind and prepared my mind. I know it's not going to be easy, but then I'm prepared for it. And I thank God everything came out well, as planned.
0: All right, so I know there are people sometimes that when they go into music, they don't get to have that parental backing. Tell me about your background real quick. What was Momsi and Popsi like? When you told them you wanted to go into music?
1: Yeah, my parents are very, very supportive.
0: Mm.
1: Like, they just believe that whatever you want to do, you can achieve it. So, and then they give you advice and the backings they can as a parent. So my parents has always been supporting my music, my career as a whole.
0: So at no point did they decide, like, hey man, go get a white collar job. They've always been supportive, like, all through. So if you could speak to an 11-year-old Lupusi today, what would you be telling yourself?
1: I'd be telling an 11-year-old Lupusi today that believe in yourself, believe in your dream, set your goals and go for it. You can achieve anything.
0: Nice. By the way, I've been wanting to ask, how did you come up with the name Lupusi?
1: Like I said, my names are additional. Joseph Titilokpe.
0: He does it. There's no Lopi in the additional.
1: Titilokpe, Lopi.
0: Oh.
1: So that's what they call me.
0: Oh, wow.
1: From child, you understand?
0: Oh, wow.
1: Lopi. So, you see, it's a story for another day. It's a long story.
0: All right, so Lagos, we've got Lopesi in the bearded right now. He's got a brand new banger titled Hero. And, of course, you got an EP as well. What's the title of the EP? NBG?
1: NBG.
0: NBG EPs. Our six-track EP. And you've got songs like Hero and...
1: Oluwani, Story, NBG, Fimisile, and Energy.
0: You know, which would you say is your best so far?
1: Everything is the best.
0: Everything is the best. You don't have a favorite?
1: I don't have a favorite.
0: Yeah, favorite.
1: All my favorite.
0: All right, so Lagos, I'm definitely going to be hitting you up with Hero by Lopesi. And let me know what you think, all right? Don't forget, on Friday, we're going to put it up on. If you think it's actually a hit song, if you think it's one of the songs that I need to probably press play on, all right? The polls are going to be up. Four songs are going to be up on Friday. Lopesi's Hero is definitely going to be part of it. So do let me know, all right, at 937. So final words to all the upcoming artists out there who probably looking up to you and like, hey, look, man, I love this guy's vibe. I'll probably want to be like him.
1: Okay. What I'm going to say to y'all is to believe in yourself.
0: Yeah.
1: Believe in yourself. Believe in your dream.
0: Mm.
1: Set your goals. Believe in God. Put God first.
0: Put God
1: and
0: first.
1: Then you can achieve anything.
0: Mm. All right. Nice. So before you go, I need you to introduce your song Hero to Lagosians and tell them why they should vote for you this Friday as one of the big songs on the morning drive.
1: All right,
0: so let's go.
1: So I want you guys to listen to my songs, listen to the EP, the whole EP, NBG. So I've got Oluwan in the first track, Hero track 2, Story track 3, Energy track 4, Fimisile track 5, and NBG track 6. So I've got all the tracks on the EP are amazing songs, you know what I'm saying? So Hero is one of the songs, so you're gonna love it. Listen, and then it's groovy, you're gonna dance, you know what I'm saying?
0: All right, just like he says, you definitely gonna love it. All right, so definitely head straight to X right now, Rhythm 937, and go take the poll. The polls are gonna be up on Friday, and of course, but in the meantime, let me know if you're feeling this tune right now. Drop a message on X on 937 Rhythm FM,
1: and you gotta be ready before listening to the song because it's very, very infectious.
0: Infectious,
1: yeah.
0: I love that. I love that. All right, so thank you for stopping by. Do you have a video to this?
1: Yeah. Oluwani video is out live on YouTube. Hero video is live on YouTube too. Amazing video.
0: All right.
1: Amazing videos.
0: All right, nice. So we should have this again, probably win an album. Any plans for an album pretty soon?
1: Let's focus on the EP for now.
0: Okay. All right, we'll focus on the EP. Hero by Lopesi is out here on Rhythm FM. And like I said, Friday is a big day for you to go vote. Let's see if it's probably one of the biggest tune on the morning drive right now. All right, check it out. Thank you, Lopesi, for stopping by. Let's go.
1: Pleasure.

0: All right. You just heard it from Lopesi Hero. There you have it. Check it. Time is 9:32. 777 DJ still in the building right now. Getting ready to hit you up with some great fire jams on the ones and twos. If you're ready, 777, hit them, hit them, hit them. Let's go.
1: Morning. 777 DJ. It's about to blast your ears.

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1: Let's get this mother crunk!
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Yo, shout out to 777 DJ on the ones and twos right now. Checking time is 9:49. And I just want to probably just let you guys know, if you are driving out there, make sure you take it easy. Make sure you're easy on those pedals. No need of you doing Formula One on the Lagos Freeway. All I need you to do is just probably just hit those pedals slowly, right? If you're on the, what do you call it, Third Milan Bridge, make sure you are taking very, very, very easy on those pedals right now. And of course, Lake Yakba Expressway, it's raining, all right? It's raining cats and dogs out there. And some part of town I learned is heavy right there, all right? So quick one. So in Sri Lanka, they've actually banned burgers. Most of my favorite meal has been banned in that particular area in Sri Lanka. Sri Lanka actually bans burger, pizza, and ice cream and all the junk foods in schools over rising childhood obesity. Don't worry, you can't ban it here in Nigeria. So Sri Lanka has begun enforcing a nationwide ban on fast food, sugary snacks, and other unhealthy food in schools as authorities move to address growing cases of obesity and diet-related illness amongst children. I mean, some countries don't have any problem. They don't have real problems. Like, we've got real problems here in Nigeria. Like, we're battling insecurity and a couple of other things. Although Bayo Onanuga says we exaggerating all of this right now in Nigeria is safer than ever. In an interview, he says, hey, look, man, the media is actually exaggerating all of this right now. Presidential aide Bayo Onanuga accuses Nigerian media for creating false narrative about insecurity. Tell me what is false, that over 20-something kids were actually kidnapped in Ibadan. I mean, they've been there for more than 30 days now. Is that false? Is that false? I mean, different kidnappings happening every day in the Northeast. Are those still false narratives? Bayo Onanuga we need to check up. But somebody check up on Bayo Onanuga real quick, all right? It's 9:51 at exactly 10 o'clock. It'll be time for the news update. In the meantime, this one I got to say my bye-bye. Leave you in the hands of 777 DJ. And, of course, the news crew will be here at exactly 10 o'clock. My name is Sugar. Make sure you follow me up on X at Sugar of Lagos. At Sugar of Lagos. S-H-U-G-A of Lagos. And, of course, hala at the station at 937 Rhythm FM at 937 Rhythm FM. 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

0: Good morning. Here are the top stories we're covering at this hour. The Oyo State government has imposed a 16-hour curfew in 10 local government areas of the state with effect from today. The curfew will run daily from 4 p.m. to 8 a.m. and it will remain in force for an initial period of 48 hours. The Senate is expected to vote today on a constitution alteration bill seeking the establishment of state police. The bill was transmitted to the Senate yesterday by President Tinubu. The Lagos State Police Command has arrested three suspects over the alleged illegal transportation of military camouflage uniforms and suspected illicit substances. Commissioner of Police CP Tijani Fatai, who disclosed this while addressing newsmen in Ikeja on Tuesday, said the suspects were arrested by operatives of the anti-kidnapping unit following intelligence-led operations. Former Kaduna State Governor Nasir El-Rufai is set to file a no-case submission in his alleged wiretapping trial after the DSS closed its case against him before the Federal High Court in Abuja. The DSS is prosecuting El-Rufai on an amended 5-count charge bordering on alleged unlawful interception of communications and breach of national security. The Inter-Party Advisory Council, IPAC, has called for the electoral reforms to strip the president of the power to appoint the chairman of the Independent National Electoral Commission, INEC, and resident electoral commissioners. The chairman of IPAC, Yusuf Dandali, who made the call, noted that INEC may not be able to conduct free and fair elections if those changes were not made. On the foreign scene, Niger has officially submitted its request to withdraw from the International Criminal Court, ICC, 9 months after announcing its intent to leave. In September 2025, Niger, along with allies Mali and Burkina Faso, which are all under military rule, issued a joint statement saying that they would not recognize the ICC's authority, calling it an instrument of neocolonialists' repression. And the Republican-controlled U.S. Senate has approved a measure instructing President Donald Trump to halt the war in Iran or seek congressional approval before continuing military action. A handful of Republicans joined Democrats in the 50-48 votes on Tuesday, showing bipartisan concern over the conflict and the ceasefire agreement reached in April. And in sports, the National Sports Commission has announced that Super Eagles head coach Eric Shell will remain in charge of Nigeria's senior national team and also take charge of the under-23 side after both parties reached an agreement on a new contract. Uzbekistan has crashed out of the ongoing World Cup after being thrashed 5-0 by Portugal. Cristiano Ronaldo became the first player to score in 6 World Cups after he scored a brace. Ghana played a goalless draw with England, while Panama was knocked out after losing 1-0 to Croatia. And these other stories were covered at this hour. Many thanks for joining us. I am David Chiedu. Stay tuned as 777 DJ continues. Good morning.
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1: Yes, so this is Jolly Johnny on the streets. How well do you know Maggi Chicken Flavor? Oh, yeah, spell celery.
2: 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Celery.
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1: Yes, so this is Jolly Johnny on the streets. 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
2: 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Celery.
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0: This is Rhythm 93.7 FM, and the time is 11 o'clock. Yes, this beautiful morning, this show is called What's Hot, where we get to tell you about all the trending conversations on social media. If it is trending on social media, we are going to talk about it. Whatever is happening, whether it's in your backyard, it's in your neighbor's house, whatever is going on, we here on What's Hot will definitely talk about it. My name is Vera Chukwu, once again, your baby girl for life, and I'm in the studio with my beautiful colleagues. We're going to be having trending conversations together. Hi, Chidera.
1: Hi, everybody.
0: Ladies.
1: Good morning.
0: Chidera looks so gorgeous.
1: Thank you, Vera. Thank you so much. My name is Chidera. You guys, do I need to introduce myself? IJ, where did wrong go?
0: Superstar. IJ, what's wrong?
2: Okay, I don't know. Can you hear me? Can you guys hear me? Can
0: yes,
2: you see
0: yes.
2: me?
1: How
2: can
1: no?
2: you see
0: Jenny,
2: me?
0: What's going on? It's your mouth now.
2: I'm alright. This is What's Hot. Good morning, Lagos. Good morning, everyone listening to us. And of course, if it's buzzing, if it's trending, we're definitely talking about
0: you guys. Actually buzzing in the studio because we're all looking.
1: It's really beauty.
0: Lies. Yes, we're looking really hot.
1: Screaming
0: so
1: beauty.
0: Let me tell you. Ijoma has a transparent pantyhose on with this very, you know, orange like you know, shorts. I don't know what to call it. Shirt.
2: Some kind of imaginative
0: long shirt. Yes.
2: Stuff right now.
0: And Chidera has a lip that is trending for days.
2: For days.
0: Cinderella lip, though. You know Snow White, how they described her as a very dark hair, red lip, you know.
1: Yeah,
0: Chidera looks so beautiful.
1: Thank you, Vera.
0: Yes, if you want to know how I look, check our Rhythm 93.7 FM on Instagram. Oh, baby girl, it's not about not looking bad. I look fly.
1: Yeah. Vera looks anyway. African. The whole African depiction is
0: Vera. Yeah. So, yes, but, you know, now we have to dive into trending conversations. Some are exciting, some are not, but, you know, yes. Chidera, what do you have for us?
2: I think we were talking about the UK minister that embezzled money.
0: We're going to transfer it. Just.
2: I wanted to talk about it. It's itching me to actually talk about that.
0: Yes, okay, let me just bring them up to speed. So what we were talking about on TV is about, you know, I'll just read it. Let me read it. In a major political scandal, former Scottish National Party chief executive Peter Murrell was sentenced to 5 years and 3 months in prison after admitting to embezzling more than £400,000 from party funds between 2010 and 2022. Investigators say the money was used to buy luxury and personal items, including a motor home worth over £124, vehicles, jewelries, electronics, and household goods. The court described it as a calculated crime of dishonesty involving false invoices, bank transfers, and concealed transactions. Authorities are now moving to recover the stolen funds, while the SNP seeks compensation for the financial damage. And you know what? When I said this on TV, and, you know, we're like, oh, we're going to discuss it here, the only comment I'm going to say is Nigeria politicians left the group chat. Really? Because now this is a man, first of all.
1: Accountability.
0: He took accountability, although say, a thief is a thief. Anyway, you shall one put him. You get it if the money. Now they don't catch him. Now in the. But regardless, he agreed and admitted to stealing this fund, right? And then the system was able to call him a suspect and also found him guilty. So the conversation around where we stopped on TV was around the fact that EFCC go call our political leaders. Say they'll call them out and call them suspects. But at the end of the day, we never get to see guilty suspects. We never get to see a case where the EFCC will say, okay, we're sending this person to, in recent times though, we're sending this person to prison, you know, this political leader for embezzling XYZ amount. Then the leader, the political leader will not say, sorry, oh my people, I stole this money. How? Like in Nigeria, is it possible?
2: You see, that was why I said this this prime minister now, that his own case has busted. Our coming back home, our dear politicians, they're going to be like, ah, 400,000. I was even saying that, oh guys, only 400,000 you stole and they won't took your neck. Come down here, look at what these people are doing. They're embezzling upon embezzlement of upon embezzling.
0: My sister.
2: That is what they are doing. And then they will now say a certain person is wanted. That same certain person will be seen snapping with the president. EFCC will be looking at him. They cannot go and nab him that place. They're embezzling trillions of dollars, pounds, this is just probably £400,000 and they almost took his life. Can our politicians learn a leaf or two from the foreign places, since they like going outside to learn things, policies to
0: implement.
2: Let them also learn accountability and how to prosecute criminals in governance and make sure that everybody pays for their crime. But no, my dear, we should, it's not just learning a leaf, learn a branch, learn the whole stem, the tree itself, the roots as they enter the ground, learn everything and come back home. Because the lots of you are just crooks and criminals and thieves. You just keep on embezzling money, stealing money, loaning on top of it and still embezzling it. Change our course at this point. We don't know if you learn from UK at this point.
0: Yes, so, and you know, just before we started the show, I was having a conversation around the debt that Nigeria is in. You know, we're owing so much money, and it's so incredible to think that a lot of Nigerians today feel that, you know, public funds are being misused, are being embezzled. That's one wahala. The second wahala that made me even bring out this story is the fact that there is an organizational structure, the structure failure, a structure that, you know, the people can no longer trust. So once upon a time, EFCC used to be a household name that people were scared of. That when you mention EFCC like this, person, they tremble. But you see, in this Nigeria of now, when you mention EFCC, people are already laughing. People are making a caricature of the entire EFCC as an organization, as an office, right? People no longer believe in the system. People feel like they are just using it for caricature's sake. You know, celebrities now feel like when the EFCC come to hold you, don't blow. And me say you don't blow, be that. The EFCC don't come hold you. You know, that's how celebrities feel. Then political figures feel like, and just call me a suspect. May people, may eyes be on me. At the end of the day, the case is just swept under the carpet. Like, no sand, nothing. You won't see it again. It will just bite the dust for no reason. May God help us in this country, because we don't know when accountability will really become accountability in Nigeria.
2: It doesn't exist in the Nigerian dictionary.
1: Anyways, as you guys were talking, I just wanted to also add that, you know, that's a country that has order, that's a country that has structure, right? You know, many times a lot of politicians have been nabbed for embezzling funds or misappropriating funds and the rest of it. We just hear the news, but we don't hear the aftermath the news. We don't hear that, oh, this, okay, just a few of them, just a few cases where these politicians were actually like thrown into prison for the crime that they committed, right? But there are conspiracy theories on the streets that, oh, this person did not probably dance to the tune, right? Because there are other politicians that have stolen
0: them
1: more than that person and they have not been nabbed. So if you're not the administration's friend, so to say, you're just going to go down, right?
0: Yes.
1: So this is like the kind that happened with this man in the UK. I mean, I'm not surprised. It's not far-fetched, right? But in Nigeria, if that such a thing happens and we hear that a politician attested and admitted to stealing money, that means the world is really going to end.
0: And you know, there's something I want to add to this story, right? I think that mathematics is now divided into three. We have the political mathematics. We have the citizen mathematics. And then we have the mathematics that is being studied in school. So now, when Chidera said that there are a lot of politicians that, you know, they've embezzled bigger money, according to the people's mathematics, because that's the people's maths, right? Which most times it is not wrong, because some of these things are public funds. So it's public information, right?
1: Yeah.
0: And the public is wondering, what happened to our tax? What happened to this? What happened to that? People are beginning to dig up information and see that the mathematics is not really adding up. And then you realize that someone who has stolen something lesser than what another political leader has stolen is being used as a scapegoat. And you're asking yourself, Akini, what's happening? And I'll bring it down to the case of banditry and terrorism and insurgency. Now, we see a case where they are pardoning and reintegrating some of these bandits into the system. But the case where the woman was shipping guns to whoever, they said that they were going to give her life imprisonment or a death sentence, actually.
2: They have actually passed that on.
0: I don't know about that. We've not heard about it. So, recently, I was not saying that. Another news that can come out is the fact that we've seen that, okay, before I even go to the news that can come out, we've seen that a lot of these people that have committed higher crimes, the people who actually use the ammunition to go and kill people, are being integrated into society. Then the one, and then the one moving the ammunition, whether she was being coerced or not, is being sent to her death right? And then later we can still hear in the same society that she has been pardoned, that the death sentence has been lifted because the people were shouting, "Didn't she swear by the Quran?" So I mean, what kind of society are we raising? Chidera, it's a lot. Chidera, but let's move on to the next story. Chidera, let's hear what you have for us. Yes, let's hear what you have first.
1: All right, so this one is a case of domestic violence and, you know, helplessness. But before we move into that, I'd like us to, like, dissect this particular story. So this lady came online and shared her voice note that she you know, sent to her ex-boyfriend. And she was like, in the voice note, she said, you made me remove my tubes. You made me do an abortion and remove a 4-month-old pregnancy. Now you are dumping me. You must pay for damages." Now, this is what a lady told her man who broke up with her after several abortions leading to the loss of her fallopian tubes.
0: Now, wow.
1: Now, real wow. Something. You know, like issues like this make me not blame some men when they make some nasty comments about women. Yeah, do you understand right? What I'm saying? Like, she's not even after the fact that her tubes were damaged. She's after compensation. She's demanding pay for losing her tube. She's not raged over the fact that, oh, the man left her after everything she had done, after all the sacrifices. She's angry that the man would probably leave her empty-handed. And it's like, what exactly is going on with this woman? Like, what exactly is going on? Now, let me take some really interesting comment. Trust Nigerians. Senator Obian X said, "The signs of irresponsibility were always there, but you chose to stay with him. You chose to even get pregnant for him. I'm sure there is someone that was..." I'm sure there's someone that was really serious with you, but because that person... Look, this is saying nonsense. Anyways, Sammy Keys said, "An innocent man when no one or two go say he wants to settle with these goats last. The rate at which women are getting foolish and stupid every day is alarming. Facts. True. If you like, as a man, we won't settle down. No do background check. You go cry last. Unless na virgin, you save small." I don't know what this one is talking about.
0: No, but valid guy. Valid. So, okay, are you done?
1: No, let me take one more comment. So, okay. "My body, my choice, and it's actually time to think. Contraceptives are there for people like you. After the first and second abortion, you have no business doing anything with him without contraception. Even in love, learn to put yourself first because there's life after you."
0: Baby girl, so this last comment, God, am I jumping? So
1: you're flying.
0: You see, the last comment is, "My body, my choice, you know, contraceptive, la la la." And you know that this contraceptive, even if you go for family planning and the rest, it has disadvantages. The fact that it can actually alter your hormones to the point where, you know, your hormones is such,
2: it's all about the place,
0: shambles, that you can't probably even give birth. The rate of giving birth will be very slim for you. And then let's even talk about the other comments. What was that comment again? I wanted to comment on
1: "My body, my choice."
0: No, the second to the last one that you took. There was another comment you took. I wanted to comment on it before you took this last one.
1: It's the one where the guy was saying that an innocent mother does not know this.
0: Thank
1: one
0: you
1: now.
0: Very much. I wanted to comment on that. Yeah. You know that a lot of women that are in marriages today lived whatever kind of life. Yes, they can take that secret to the grave.
2: Exactly.
0: You know, some people will be willing to go 6 feet under than to tell you that they are the problem. And you see, in the society where we see ourselves, a lot of women, we get married and not tell their partners that they've gone to damage their womb with another man. Because tell me why a woman will not love herself.
1: It can be checked.
0: It can, but then I mean, you are in love with someone. A man is probably in love with a woman, and you know,
1: he doesn't think that way.
0: He just feels that, okay, this woman is going to be the mother of my children. Let's get married. I mean, checking fallopian tube is not something you want to
1: fallopian. Fallopian.
0: Fallopian tube. The English don't fail because there are certain things that you cannot go and check. Really, when you are
1: check
0: in fallopian love,
1: you know what I mean. You don't fallopian check
0: your belly. You won't think of it
1: after 2 years of not conceiving. You go and do that full body check.
0: Now that time, your eyes will come clear.
1: That's what I'm saying.
2: After 2 years, she's trying to say say that when you are in love, it's shocking you. The test for just
1: bro, do the thorough checkup before you even propose.
2: Not checking for fallopian tube, maybe whatever. But I hear you. So Chidera, I want to comment on the fact that that particular point you're saying, she's not even enraged that she lost her fallopian tubes. What I'm trying to say at this point is, just like they say, you cannot be Aaron and go home empty-handed. You have to collect something. And at this point, she already knows that whatever the damage is not reversible. So she has to make do with what she can get. So compensation, yes, I agree with her on that one. But I don't want to totally blame her and say she's stupid, she's foolish for not doing the right thing, but not doing right by herself. Your body is sacred. You don't tamper with it anywhere. I know some men will be so manipulative and dubious to tell you, oh, baby, I like it raw. You have to let me so I can feel. So it shows that I love you and all of that. And at the end of the day, it is your body that takes the stress.
0: Yes.
2: I'm throwing this advice out there to ladies. Your body is sacred. Whatever you do with anybody for any condition, and you know that this is going to tamper with your own lifestyle and anything, back out. Contraceptive, condom, pill.
1: In essence, don't have sex.
2: Stay away.
1: Stop having sex.
0: I am coming for Chidera, and I know that on this show you and I will had back and forth on abortion.
2: Mm-hmm. Yeah.
0: And Chidera used to be of the school of thought.
1: I'm still am.
0: Send the child back to heaven.
1: Mm-hmm.
0: And this is a girl now who has done abortion
1: that several
0: and
1: times.
0: Removed.
2: She's dumb to do it the second time.
1: She did
2: she's
1: it like
2: dumb the second to do no, it the second.
0: No, she's not dumb to even do it the first time.
2: No, I can say nobody's above mistake, right? She did the first one. Oh, it was a mistake. I didn't know it entered. I didn't calculate well. The second time, she's dumb.
0: So, but baby girl, wait. Whether first or second, something is true. That after removing a 4 month old baby, she lost her fallopian.
2: That was the one that made her.
0: So that could have happened in the first one. You know they get
1: it. She has had like more than 2 abortions for this.
0: What I'm saying is, the man is not my problem here. I'm saying that
1: the man is not your problem.
0: Wait, now what I'm trying to explain here is the fact that she has done this abortion severally.
2: Okay.
0: So no matter the number of times she has done the abortion, on that first time that she went to do this abortion, do you know that she could have still lost her fallopian tube?
1: Yes,
0: exactly. So my own school of thought is not go and do abortion. No,
2: as you don't find a

0: the president, why the president waited to close the election before talking about state police. He decried that non-release of money budgeted for state security agencies.
1: If the president wanted to fight this thing, why did he leave until the year of the election? I understand it's better late than never. But you can see the politics in it. You were there for, we are all in for 3 years. We have been crying, we have been complaining. And now, you have less than 1 year. It is the time you want to change the constitution and implement the bill and make Nigeria safe.
0: The Oyo State government has imposed a 16-hour curfew in 10 local government areas of the state with effect from today. The curfew will run daily from 4 p.m. to 8 a.m. and it will remain in force for an initial period of 48 hours. The directive was contained in a memo issued by the Secretary to the State Government, Professor Musbau Babatunde, who said that the measure was aimed at addressing security concerns in local government areas bordering the old Oyo National Park. The affected local government areas are Orire, Orelope, Irepo, Shaki West, Shaki East, Atisbo, Itesiwaju, Isheyin, Olorunsogun, and Atiba. Residents of the affected areas have been urged to comply fully with the directive and cooperate with security agencies deployed to enforce the curfew. And now to state matters. The Lagos State Police Command has arrested 3 suspects over the alleged illegal transportation of military camouflage uniforms and suspected illicit substances. The Commissioner of Police, CP Tijani Fatai, who disclosed this while addressing newsmen in Ikeja on Tuesday, said the suspects were arrested by operatives of the anti-kidnapping unit following intelligence-led operations. He said operatives recovered a truck containing 47 sacks of military camouflage materials and 80 cartons of suspected illicit drugs.
2: This was intercepted by operatives of the tactical team while they were trying to move this out of Lagos State. We got information and we swung into action. The vehicle that was conveying this, the lorry that was conveying the sacks we wouldn't know. All we know is that it's going through area like Lekki to Epe outside Lagos. I believe they are moving outside Lagos. There we got information and they were intercepted, and those who were carrying it were arrested. They are presently with us and we are investigating. And not only that, we have cartons of drugs, various types of drugs that were moving together with the sacks of clothes. That is the military camouflage.
0: In a separate operation, CP Fatai said officers of the command also arrested 38 foreign nationals over suspected illegal activities.
2: We were able to arrest 14 Chadians, 9 Burkinabes, 4 Beninois, 4 Malians, 2 Togolese, 2 Cameroonians, and 1 Ghanaian. But of importance is that all these people that were arrested, cannot give satisfactory account of themselves. In Nigeria, what they are doing in Nigeria, they are not able to tell us particularly what they are doing in Nigeria. I think 12 of them has this ECOWAS passport with them, but they cannot give satisfactory account of themselves. All they could tell us is that they are into networking. What networking is all about, I don't know. So what exactly or precisely they are doing in Nigeria, which work they are doing, they could not tell us. So what we are doing is that we are providing them on our own. After we must have provided them, we are hoping to transfer them to immigration.
0: And away from that, former Kaduna State Governor Nasir El-Rufai is set to file a no-case submission in his alleged wiretapping trial after the Department of State Services closed its case against him before the Federal High Court in Abuja. The DSS

0: is prosecuting El Rufai on an amended 5-count charge bordering on alleged unlawful interception of communications and breach of national security. According to the charges, the former Kaduna State governor had claimed on Arise Television, a live interview in February, that he had intercepted a telephone conversation involving the national security advisor, Nuhu Ribadu, which allegedly revealed plans by security operatives to arrest him. At the resumed hearing, counsel for the DSS, Oluwole Aladeduyi, informed the court that the prosecution would not be calling any further witnesses, prompting the formal closure of its case. Following the development, El Rufai's lawyer, Paul Irokoro, told the court that the defense would file a no-case submission, contending that the prosecution had failed to establish sufficient evidence to warrant his client entering a defense. The defense sought 2 weeks to file the application, while the prosecution requested another 2 weeks to respond. The defense counsel also requested a variation of the bail conditions, especially the provision of a level 17 civil servant with properties in Maitama or Sokoro, as well as a letter from the Kaduna State Traditional Council. This was opposed by the prosecution. Justice Joyce Abdul Malik, in her ruling, declined to vary the bail conditions, holding that there were civil servants who owned properties in the designated areas and could serve as sureties. The judge subsequently adjourned the matter until September 22nd for the filing of the no-case submission and continuation of proceedings. And elsewhere, the Inter-Party Advisory Council, IPAC, has called for electoral reforms to strip the president of the power to appoint the chairman of the Independent National Electoral Commission, national and resident electoral commissioners as well. The chairman of IPAC, Yusuf Dantale, who made the call, noted that INEC may not be able to conduct free and fair elections if those changes were not made. He also decried the negative role the judiciary is playing in the conduct of elections in Nigeria.
1: We have to look at the judiciary. What is happening recently? That whatever happened, INEC will do their due diligence, do what they have to do, and then at the end of the day, some elements in the judiciary will upturn these things. We have also been asking for a review of the judiciary, the appointment of the Chief Justice of the Federation and the Attorney General of the Federation. You see, these things, yes, we might not get it now, but if we must get Nigeria working for Nigerians.
0: 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Still to come, Republican-controlled U.S. Senate approves measures instructing President Donald Trump to halt the war in Iran. Plus other stories. Stay with us.

Now to other news. Niger has officially submitted its request to withdraw from the International Criminal Court ICC 9 months after announcing its intent to leave. In September 2025, Niger, along with allies Mali and Burkina Faso, which are all under military rule, issued a joint statement saying that they would not recognize the ICC's authority, calling it an instrument of neo-colonialist repression. The ICC, based in The Hague in the Netherlands, was set up in 2002 to pursue cases of genocide, crimes against humanity, war crimes, and aggression. The Republican-controlled U.S. Senate has approved a measure instructing President Donald Trump to halt the war in Iran or seek congressional approval before continuing military action. A handful of Republicans joined Democrats in the 50-48 vote on Tuesday, showing bipartisan concern over the conflict and the ceasefire agreement reached in April. But the resolution is largely symbolic because even after passing both chambers of Congress, it will not be sent to Trump for his consideration and does not carry the force of the law. It came as Republicans in Congress have expressed skepticism about a peace plan that Trump last week agreed with the Iranians as the unpopular conflict nears month five. And in entertainment, Governor Dwoyi Adiri of Bayelsa State has expressed confidence that Nigeria could produce another Miss World. Describing Miss World Nigeria 2026, Tamunosoye Kabiri George, as a young woman blessed with both beauty and intellect, speaking when the beauty queen and her delegation visited the government house in Yenagoa. Governor Diri praised Tamunosoye for bringing pride to Bayelsa and the Niger Delta through her impressive outing at the national pageant. The governor, who praised Silverbird Organization for their consistency and fairness in selecting this year's Miss World, assured the Queen of his administration's support, and as also she prepares to represent Nigeria at the Miss World competition in Vietnam, saying that her success has helped showcase the rich culture and heritage of the Niger Delta. And to sports, the National Sports Commission has announced that Super Eagles head coach Eric Shell will remain in charge of Nigeria's senior national team and also take charge of the under-23 side after both parties reached an agreement on a new contract. The NSC chairman, Shehu Diko, disclosed this on Tuesday. Following a meeting between officials of the commission and the Nigeria Football Federation,

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1: Good afternoon. These are the top stories we're covering at this hour. The Federal High Court in Abuja has fixed June 30, 2026 for ruling on the application by activist and publisher Omoyele Sowore seeking to restore his bail and also set aside a bench warrant issued against him. Justice Mohammed Umar adjourned the matter after parties adopted their processes in the application. The Anambra State Police Command has killed four suspected armed secessionists and recovered firearms, ammunition, stolen vehicles and cash linked to criminal activities along the Ogboji Ajali Road in Orumba South, local government area of the state. The spokesman of the State Police Command, Tochukwu Ikenga, in a statement said the operation was carried out by the police-led joint security patrol team on Tuesday night. And elsewhere in Oyo State, the government has imposed a 16-hour curfew in 10 local government areas of the state with effect from today. The curfew will run daily from 4 p.m. to 8 a.m. and it will remain in force for an initial period of 48 hours. The Lagos State Police Command has arrested three suspects over the alleged illegal transportation of military camouflage uniforms and suspected illicit substances. The police CP who disclosed this, addressing newsmen in Ikeja on Tuesday, expects

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5: Hey, public affairs analyst. He joins us this evening. Good evening, Honourable. Thank you for joining us.
6: Thanks for having me to our beautiful listeners.
5: All right, we're going to start some of the major stories making the rounds, and then we will get into our major talking point or our big story in the coming minutes. We will start with the United States imposing sanctions on a Nigerian-based individual accused of helping the Islamic State terror group to move funds across borders through money exchange businesses, that is the BDCs. So this was issued yesterday, rather 2 days ago, that's Monday to be exact, by the United States Department spokesperson Tommy Pigott, where he said Nigeria individuals and six entities sanctionedly facilitating ISIS financing across Europe, across the Middle East, and across West Africa. Now, according to his statement, the network stretched from Syria.
6: With Stu, and I was taken aback. However, I think
5: will on the part of the politicians to actually go after these people, because you know it's common knowledge that terrorism, or if you like, crime. Well, let me specify: terrorism in these parts is an economy in and of itself. You know, I don't like to use the term banditry because we've given it some years back. We found a way to give it a very fancy nomenclature, but essentially, their activities are, acts of terror, as it were. So, terrorism generally is a phenomenon in these. Perhaps not. Of course, the facts aren't particularly there to point at anybody, that we know of currently that is within the corridors of power, either currently or was once there and is now out. But essentially, we know that there have been accusations left, right, and center in the in recent years that there could possibly be some people with some sort of agency, political agency, if you like, that have cashed in.
6: Dealing with them. When I say dealing with them, I mean getting them arrested. When I say dealing with them, I mean getting them arrested. When I say dealing with them, I mean getting them arrested.
5: And give us, that thought.
6: Okay. I was saying that if you look at the kind of economy we're talking about in

0: terms of terrorism at the stand. I was citing a paper I read not too long ago, which talked about the amount
1: that they gave.
0: Ransom paid, five alone, about 1 trillion naira. That's a huge amount of money. Take this down. It might take the entire way. It tells me that this economy of terrorism and is expanding.
1: Some more coming.

0: 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Now let's get to some Isiaka Agbadamosi. He's a political and also
1: questions. How are things? How are they adjusting? What are the problems?
0: You heard Mr. Ono.
2: I believe that has been the spokesperson or information person to the president. Is he telling me that price, because maybe he doesn't leave the villa and is always seated in a air conditioned villa and is always seated in a air conditioned
0: Lagos, Nigeria and beyond. Let's hear your thoughts as well. 091-1000-2937 091-1777-2937 091-1777-091-1000-2937 091-1777-1937. Again, the numbers are 091-1000-2937 and 091-62337. Away from that, a conversation around

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1: Number 5
0: belongs to Ashake. Givenness here. Pure Ashake. Balances talking accountabilities of mind. To familiar since of our DNA. Limp chances and heavy log drums. The song has arisen to high. Another major streaming success across Afmora. At this point in time, Ashake does not really miss it. Check this out.

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From JJ, the Mecca Dawn. Still kicking the ballistics from side to side. And follow us at 937 Rhythm FM. 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

remix. Yeah, remix, nerd. I'ma show you nerd how to make a remix. Yeah. Came about to know it, ain't see it. All that other shit dropping, you can keep it. You know, baby, make the bad bitch. Pop that, throw that around like it's the freak. 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Push me to the wall, get to pulling down my drawers. 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Yeah. A couple years straight, nerd, thought that was it. Ain't no fool. Wait, no, I brought back a hit. I had took her with me. We both spent a little time. She got hers, I got mine. Then I brought back a spin. They fool, nerd. Blame me, I brought back a chain and some money, a purse. I just brought back some dude. Cut a hoe off, I wasn't feeling it. Yup. Taking back over like.

0: This is the top seven on the Rhythm Nation MJAJ, internationally known the Mecca Don, the Mike Professor, and the certified black music historian. Coming at you straight out of Lagos, Nigeria, checked out at number three.
1: The overall listening experience across all three releases, calling them a pleasure to listen to. Jack Harlow specifically pointed to Drake's more reflective and direct songwriting on Iceland resonated strongly with rap fans. It's because Drake spantly addressing the fallout from 2024's explosive hip-hop battle centered around Kendrick Lamar. Throughout the project, Drake appears to take shots at several artists and industry figures he believes turned against him during that period.
0: And YK Nice.
2: Number three.
0: We're gonna drop the tempo a little bit.
2: Number three.

1998, DMX featuring Faith Evans. How's It Going Down? And this is DMX's classic album, It's Dark and Hell Is Hot. And this song was produced by Dame Grease. The song showed a softer side of X. Storytelling, vulnerability, relationship drama, but still authentic to the core. And Faith Evans on the hook, timeless. This song remains one of DMX's biggest crossover hits. And still, I tell you, real music ages different. Check this out.

0: remix. 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Yeah. Came up out of nowhere, ain't see it. All that other shit dropping, you can keep it. You know, baby, make the bad bitch. Pop that, throw that up. Turn around like it's the freak, nigga. 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Push me to the wall, get the pulling down my drawers. Hands up in the M, playing defense. Yeah. A couple years straight, nigga. Thought that was it. Ain't no fool. Wait, no, I brought back a hit. I had took her with me. We both spent a little time. She got hers, I got mine. Then I brought back a spin. They fool, nigga. Blame me. I brought back a chain and some money, a purse. I just brought back some dude. Cut a hoe off, I won't feeling it.
1: Yep.
0: Take him back over, like, give me.